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Would a power cut cause distress or vulnerability? If you have answered yes to any of these questions, then you should register by visiting nationalgrid.co.uk/PSR or calling 0800 096 3080 for more information and how to register.

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0: If you're a fan of the boys in Claret and Blue, Mad About the Baggies, or one of St Andrew's finest blue noses, then you can keep up to date with your favourite team's home games during your stay in hospital. 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

0: You just won't stop. I can't get a peep. I'm finding it tough to cope with the stress. Feel like I'm failing. I'm such a mess.
1: Infant crying is normal, and comforting methods such as gently stroking, rocking, or singing can help. 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So

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1: From the Sky News Centre at 2, the Prime Minister Andy Burnham has said the UK strongly supports Donald Trump's call for an energy ceasefire between Ukraine and Russia. The US President says both countries have agreed to stop attacking each other's energy infrastructure. Volodymyr Zelensky says he wants more details and assurance, though. Yesterday, Trump told Ukrainians to elect a new leader after the Ukrainian president called him weak. Defence Secretary Wes Streeting says he wants to see unity.
2: It's not the first time we've seen these sorts of tensions between Kyiv and Washington. And our approach, our role, our responsibility in this situation is to try and bring our friends back together.
1: Russell Brand's due to go on trial today, charged with rape, indecent assault and sexual assault. It relates to alleged offences against six women between 1999 and 2009. The 51-year-old strenuously denies any wrongdoing. Pope Leo is expected to have surgery in the next few days to remove a growth on his lung. The pontiff announced the planned procedure during yesterday's Sunday blessing, saying doctors found a small nodule. He says it was detected at an early stage. A new online flood information tool is being launched to better protect households in England against extreme weather. It promises to provide guidance on property resilience measures and point people to flood warnings and alerts. On to sport now, and Manchester City were 3-0 winners at Liverpool in their first match since being found guilty of breaching Premier League financial rules. Erling Haaland scored and praised his teammates and their supporters.
3: That's part of Man City and every single fan. I think this is a lovely moment which will stay with us for a long time when it comes to the feeling after the game. And it was tough and it was hard, but again, we show amazing character.
1: Elsewhere, Everton drew 2-2 with Hull, while Crystal Palace beat Nottingham Forest 3-1. In the Scottish Premiership, Celtic moved 2 points clear at the top after a 2-0 victory at Motherwell. That's the latest. I'm Daryl Jackson.
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0: If you're a fan of the boys in claret and blue, mad about the baggies, or one of St Andrew's finest blue noses, then you can keep up to date with your favourite team's home games during your stay in hospital. 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
1: From the Sky News Centre at 3, hopes of a possible deal between Russia and Ukraine to pause attacks on energy infrastructure appear to be in doubt this morning, just hours after Donald Trump claimed on social media that both countries had agreed the deal. Ukraine's president accused Russia of attacking a power plant in Kharkiv. Ukrainian MP Kira Rudik says they need proper confirmation from Moscow.
2: I have been in touch with some of my military friends who are right now serving in the army, and they didn't hear anything from the commandant just yet. So I think we will have to wait for something a little bit better than a post on a social network.
1: Comedian Russell Brand set to go on trial today to face rape and sexual assault charges. The allegations relate to six women between 1999 and 2009. The 51-year-old denies any wrongdoing, with the trial to potentially last up to 12 weeks. The Chancellor is being warned he may have to find billions more for public services as inflation pushes up costs. The Institute for Fiscal Studies says avoiding cuts to government departments could require an extra £25 billion by the 2030s. An investigation's underway after a deadly tiger attack at Yorkshire Wildlife Park. A man entered the enclosure on Saturday and died after coming into contact with the animal. The park's confirmed the tiger won't be euthanised. Rhys Oliver, an animal conservationist, says that is the right decision.
3: The only thing that goes into that enclosure normally would be sort of enrichment toys or food. So I think he was probably just playing, using his predatory instinct, seeing what it was. And unfortunately, it ended up being a fatal attack.
1: In sport, Liverpool suffered their first Premier League defeat of the season, losing 3-0 at home to Manchester City. It was City's first game since being found guilty of over 100 breaches of financial regulations. In the Scottish Premiership, Celtic's 2-0 win at Motherwell returned them to the top of the table, and Max Verstappen made it back-to-back wins at the Singapore Grand Prix. That's the latest. I'm Daryl Jackson.
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0: 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If you're joining us from the Heartlands Hospital in Bordesley Green, it's good to be with you. 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
1: From the Sky News Centre at 4, the Prime Minister, Andy Burnham, has said the UK strongly supports Donald Trump's call for an energy ceasefire between Ukraine and Russia. The US president says both countries have agreed to stop attacking each other's energy infrastructure. Vladimir Zelensky, though, says he wants more details and assurance. Yesterday, Trump told Ukrainians to elect a new leader after the Ukrainian president called him weak. Defence Secretary Wes Streeting says he wants to see some unity.
2: It's not the first time we've seen these sorts of tensions between Kyiv and Washington. And our approach, our role, our responsibility in this situation is to try and bring our friends back together.
1: Russell Brand's due to go on trial today, charged with rape, indecent assault and sexual assault. It relates to alleged offences against six women between 1999 and 2009. The 51-year-old comedian strenuously denies any wrongdoing. Pope Leo is expected to have surgery in the next few days to remove a growth on his lung. The pontiff announced the planned procedure during yesterday's Sunday blessing, saying doctors found a small nodule. He says it was detected at an early stage. A new online flood information tool is being launched to better protect households in England against extreme weather. It provides and promises to provide guidance on property resilience measures and point people to flood warnings and alerts. On to sport, and Manchester City were 3-0 winners at Liverpool in their first match since being found guilty of breaching Premier League financial rules. Erling Haaland scored and praised his teammates and their supporters.
3: That's part of Man City and every single fan. I think this is a lovely moment which will stay with us for a long time when it comes to the feeling after the game. And it was tough and it was hard. But again, we show amazing character.
1: Everton drew 2-2 with Hull, while Crystal Palace beat Nottingham Forest 3-1. In the Scottish Premiership, Celtic moved 2 points clear at the top after a 2-0 victory at Motherwell. That's the latest. I'm Daryl Jackson.
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1: 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Cancer and its treatments may cause various physical changes and significantly impact your emotional well-being and daily life. You may experience unfamiliar or intensified emotions as you navigate this challenging period. Many patients find that the side effects of cancer treatments improve after completing their treatment. However, some side effects may persist and cause long-term issues, while others, known as late effects, might not emerge until months or years later. Adopting a healthy lifestyle can aid in managing the late effects of cancer treatment and enhance recovery. It can also reduce the risk of other health conditions such as heart disease, diabetes, and strokes. We encourage you to consider ways to improve your overall well-being and long-term health. 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These sessions, which are free of charge, allow you and your loved ones to learn about topics related to cancer. The events cover areas such as a healthy lifestyle, including diet, physical activity, sleep, fatigue, and emotional well-being, benefits and financial advice, information on treatments like chemotherapy and radiotherapy, coping with side effects of treatments, support groups. These sessions also offer peer support, connecting you with others who have experienced similar journeys, which can alleviate feelings of isolation and provide valuable coping strategies. By improving your understanding of your health, you can make informed decisions and set realistic goals for your recovery and well-being. Our events are held at the Queen Elizabeth Hospital Birmingham, Heartlands Hospital, Good Hope Hospital, and Solihull Hospital. 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We look forward to welcoming you.
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1: The Institute for Fiscal Studies says avoiding cuts to government departments could require an extra £25 billion by the 2030s. Yorkshire Wildlife Park is expected to reopen today after a fatal tiger attack. A man entered the enclosure on Saturday and died after coming into contact with the animal. The tiger won't be euthanised. Rhys Oliver, an animal conservationist, says that is the right decision.
2: The only thing that goes into that enclosure normally would be sort of enrichment toys or food. So I think he was probably just playing, using his predatory instinct, seeing what it was. And unfortunately, it ended up being a fatal attack.
1: In sport, Liverpool suffered their first Premier League defeat of the season, losing 3-0 at home to Manchester City. It was City's first game since being found guilty of more than 100 breaches of financial regulations. In the Scottish Premiership, Celtic's 2-0 win at Motherwell returned them to the top of the table. And Max Verstappen made it back-to-back F1 wins with a victory in Singapore. That's the latest. I'm Daryl Jackson.

0: If you're a fan of the boys in claret and blue, mad about the baggies, or one of St Andrew's finest blue noses, then you can keep up to date with your favourite team's home games during your stay in hospital. 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
0: Right. Before we read any bedtime stories, we need to brush our teeth.
4: Oh, Mum, do we have to? We only brushed them this morning.
0: Twice a day, kids. Come on. I was reading a leaflet today that said tooth decay was the most common reason for children around your age to be admitted to hospital. Can you believe that?
4: I don't want to go to hospital.
0: No one is going to hospital. Just brush your teeth twice a day. And don't rinse your mouth out after you've brushed. Just spit. We want that good stuff in the toothpaste to be working on your teeth for as long as possible.
4: So, there is a good reason why you always nag us.
0: Oi! Do you want that bedtime story or not? Get cleaning your teeth.
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0: If you're a fan of the boys in claret and blue, mad about the baggies, or one of St Andrew's finest blue noses, then you can keep up to date with your favourite team's home games during your stay in hospital. 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
3: From the Sky News Centre at 6, Ukraine's accusing Russia of striking power plants in the country hours after Donald Trump claimed both sides had agreed to an energy ceasefire. Moscow is yet to respond to the US president's claim a deal has been reached to pause attacks on crucial infrastructure. Yesterday, Mr. Trump told Ukrainians to elect a new leader after Volodymyr Zelensky called him weak. Defence Secretary Wes Streeting says he wants to see unity.
4: It's not the first time we've seen these sorts of tensions between Kyiv and Washington. And our approach, our role, our responsibility in this situation is to try and bring our friends back together.
3: Yorkshire Wildlife Park is expected to open today after a fatal tiger attack. Investigations are continuing after a man died in the big cat enclosure on Saturday. Russell Brand is due to appear in court later at the start of his rape and sexual assault trial. The 51-year-old actor and comedian denies all charges connected to six alleged victims over a 10-year period. Pope Leo has left the Vatican for Rome's Gemelli Hospital, where he'll have surgery for a growth on his lung. The 71-year-old pontiff revealed yesterday that doctors had found the small nodule at an early stage. Sport now. Manchester City boss Enzo Maresca has challenged his players to cope better with outside distractions after a 3-0 win at 10-man Liverpool. It was the leaders' first match since the club was found guilty of breaching the Premier League's financial regulations.
5: The noise will be always there, so we need to learn how to deal with that. But at the same time, we need to try to make our noise, that is, win games like we have done today, because at the end of the game, I think our fans, they were singing, so the noise was from us and not from the environment.
3: And Celtic are 2 points clear of Old Firm rivals Rangers at the top of the Scottish Premiership once again, following a 2-0 win at Motherwell. The champions bounce back from a run of three straight defeats in all competitions before the international break. That's the latest. I'm Chris Milligan.
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0: 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If you're joining us from the Heartlands Hospital in Bordesley Green, it's good to be with you. 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
3: From the Sky News Centre at 7, President Zelensky has accused Russia of striking a Ukrainian power plant hours after Donald Trump claimed an energy ceasefire was in place. Andy Burnham says the UK strongly supports the call for a truce. There's been no comment from Moscow, but the Ukrainian leader is welcoming it.
4: This is good news for everyone. It is important that it becomes a reality. Ukraine is ready to refrain from striking Russian energy facilities. And we expect Russia to show the same readiness.
3: The zoo where a man was mauled to death by a tiger is expected to reopen today. Yorkshire Wildlife Park has confirmed the animal won't be put down. Russell Brand's due to go on trial today, accused of rape, sexual assault and indecent assault. The actor and comedian denies targeting six women between 1999 and 2009. A think tank claims the Chancellor is at risk of delivering a work of fiction in the budget without a proper plan to fill a £35 billion hole in government spending. The Institute for Fiscal Studies suggests John Healey will need to look at tax rises or public spending cuts to make up for the shortfall. The Prime Minister says he'll publish all details of his dealings with Manchester City in his previous role as Greater Manchester Mayor. The club's been found guilty of breaching Premier League financial rules between 2009 and 2018, which it denies. The leaders faced a hostile atmosphere at Anfield yesterday, beating Liverpool 3-0 in their first game since the verdict. Fans of both clubs gave their reaction.
5: They shouldn't be playing here today. They've ripped Liverpool off of three titles. We back the board and everything else is like irrefutable.
6: You're letting the team fulfil its fixtures when you've told them they're guilty of 114 charges.
7: We are cheats, and what can we do?
3: As Celtic are 2 points clear at the top of the Scottish Premiership, it's after a 2-0 win at Motherwell. That's the latest. I'm Chris Billigan.
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celebrating more than 70 years entertaining the patients in hospitals across Birmingham, Solihull and Sandwell. 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
1: From the Sky News Centre at 8, Vladimir Putin's already been accused of breaking an energy infrastructure truce brokered by the US president. Donald Trump claimed he'd secured a deal between Russia and Ukraine, but Volodymyr Zelensky says the announcement on social media came as a surprise to him. Foreign Office Minister Stephen Doherty has confirmed Moscow doesn't appear to be sticking to any agreed ceasefire.
2: Unfortunately, overnight we've seen yet more attacks from Russia on Ukraine's energy infrastructure, blackouts, a terrible situation for people in Ukraine. President Putin could end this immediately by stopping these attacks.
1: Investigations are continuing after a man was mauled to death by a tiger at a zoo. Yorkshire Wildlife Park says the animal won't be put down after the attack on Saturday. Witnesses describe how the man, thought to be in his 20s, climbed the fence into the enclosure. Conservationist Rhys Oliver says the animal would have been acting on instinct.
3: It would be the same if you put another tiger in with him. They're a solitary animal. It would be the same situation. There would be some sort of aggression. Obviously, he's a 200-kilo cat. You know, he'd probably be a 70-80-kilo human. The human stands no chance against him.
1: Russell Brand's due to go on trial later, charged with sex attacks against six women. The actor and comedian denies any wrongdoing. The Foreign Office has refreshed travel advice to Saudi Arabia after another attack on the international airport in the capital Riyadh. Iran-backed Houthis have killed at least 13 people in 2 days of strikes there. Prime Minister Andy Burnham says he'll publish his dealings with Manchester City when he was mayor after it was found guilty of breaking Premier League finance rules. The leaders overcame a hostile atmosphere at Anfield yesterday to beat Liverpool 3-0 in their first game since the verdict. Elsewhere, Celtic are 2 points clear at the top of the Scottish Premiership following a 2-0 win at Motherwell. And finally, we're being asked to choose our favourite train station. The World Cup of Stations has 20 on its current shortlist, including Haverford West, Kilmarnock and St Pancras International. That's the latest. I'm Chris Milligan.
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1: From the Sky News Centre at 9, power cuts have been reported in Ukraine following Russian strikes, despite Donald Trump claiming both sides had approved an energy ceasefire. Volodymyr Zelensky says he'd support a truce if Moscow does. The US president's been urging Ukrainians to stop strikes on Russian oil infrastructure after striking a deal with Vladimir Putin. He's under pressure over fuel prices ahead of midterm elections. Defence and security expert Michael Clark says it's desperate.
2: If the Russians can deliver in the deal that's been announced, that will give the Americans 4 days between now and the end of the year of diesel supplies. It'll make no difference to anything. The big issue on diesel shortages is the Iran war. And of course, President Trump doesn't want the American electorate to blame the Iran war.
1: A zoo at the centre of a fatal tiger attack will remain shut for the whole of today. Witnesses at Yorkshire Wildlife Park claim he scaled a fence to get into the animal's enclosure where he was mauled. We're being warned to avoid all but essential travel to the Saudi Arabian cities of Jeddah and Dammam. Over the weekend, 13 people died in Houthi militant attacks on the international airport in the capital Riyadh. Pope Leo has left the Vatican for Rome's Gemelli Hospital, where he'll have surgery for a growth on his lung. He's revealed that doctors had found the small nodule at an early stage. Sport now, and Liverpool captain Virgil van Dijk says he will definitely share his comments on Manchester City's guilty verdict once the appeal process is settled.
3: The only thing I can say, because it's ongoing, is that obviously the games we've played, I really enjoyed the rivalry. But that's on pitch. What happened off pitch is a totally different story. And I think because it's still ongoing, I don't think it's very a good idea for me to comment on this.
1: City thrashed Liverpool 3-0 at Anfield in their first game since being found guilty of breaching Premier League finance rules. And finally, Santa Claus will be filling his sleigh with screen-free presents this Christmas. Toy shop The Entertainer reports that this year, none of its top 10 most in-demand gifts have a screen component. That's the latest. I'm Chris Milligan.
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1: From the Sky News Centre at 10, the zoo where a tiger mauled a man to death will stay shut for the whole of today while investigations continue. At least part of the Yorkshire Wildlife Park near Doncaster had been expected to reopen 2 days after the fatal attacks inside the big cat's enclosure. Rhys Oliver, an animal conservationist, says it's likely to have been startled.
2: The only thing that goes into that enclosure normally would be sort of enrichment toys or food. So I think he was probably just playing, using his predatory instinct, seeing what it was, and unfortunately it ended up being a fatal attack.
1: The tiger won't be put down. Volodymyr Zelensky claimed Russia struck a power plant in Kharkiv immediately after Donald Trump's post, saying he'd brokered an energy ceasefire. Ukraine's leader says he'd support a truce if Moscow does the same. The US president's been urging the Ukrainians to stop strikes on Russian oil infrastructure after agreeing a diesel deal with Vladimir Putin. Shadow Energy Secretary Andrew Bowie says it's a bad agreement.
3: Of course we want to see an end to this fight, and of course we want to see energy prices reduce across the world. This is not the way to do it, giving succor to Vladimir Putin and giving them much-needed revenue at a time when they're struggling.
1: Russell Brand's arrived at court for the start of his rape and sexual assault trial. The 51-year-old actor and comedian denies attacks on six women between 1999 and 2009. Andy Burnham's promising to disclose his dealings with Manchester City's owners when he was the region's mayor. Tory leader Kemi Badenoch's been calling for transparency. The club denies breaching financial rules. At least one pub per day is expected to have closed in the UK this year. The British Beer and Pub Association says almost 300 permanently shut their doors in the first 9 months of the year. And finally, patients in England can now use their phones and smartwatches to be notified that prescriptions are ready. NHS England says the move will end unnecessary calls and stop wasted trips to the chemist. That's the latest. I'm Chris Milligan.
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4: Warm welcome to you all. Hope you had a decent weekend. This is the Morning Show here on BHBN Radio. I'll be looking after you for the next 2 hours. Lots of things in today's programme. Welcome to all those listening in hospital and in care homes. I hope you're feeling as well as possible. Right now, just after 10 a.m. on Monday the 12th of October. And the next is books.

Right, that's my music for telling you what's in the mix today. Let's have a little look. Well, at 10:25, David Moore will be with Andy Harper again, finding out more about his life growing up in Birmingham in the 50s and 60s. Everybody loves that. And then One Night in Bangkok will be our show song after that. And it's quite long, you know. I was really surprised. Getting on for 5 minutes. Anyway, 10:45, our mindfulness moment, and that will be with Penny Jane. Just after 11, we have the Music Diary, and that will be with David Moore again, featuring today on the BHBN Radio's morning show, I can tell you. 11:25, and Philippa Clarking is going onto a ward to find out about Pets in Hospital. That's a UHBC charities initiative to uplift patients when they're in hospital by sending pets in that they can have a little bit of a stroke of. Lovely. Last half hour, we'll bring Dennis's discs. This is three tunes from Dennis's list. Dennis is a listener and he sent a long list in, and we thought we'd make it a feature. I hope he's listening. Your job is to name the year release and the top UK chart position of these songs. Shall we have a look at the weather? I think that we should. Well, high of 18 today, and tonight it'll be low of 14. And the detail? Today will be overcast and damp with spells of generally light rain moving in from the southwest at times, and it will be a mild day. Tonight, cloud will tend to break, revealing clear spells. However, the odd shower will still be possible. The outlook for tomorrow, which is Tuesday, it'll be breezy again tomorrow with a band of heavy rain, clearing to sunny spells and showers by the afternoon, followed by hazy sunshine in the evening. A mild day. Well, that's good to hear. What's up now? Well, I'll tell you what. It's the Nearly New Review. If you don't know, my Nearly New Review, I play three songs that are new to the charts and we score them out of 10 as to how we like them. So you're in the driving seat here. The first one, Don't Leave Me on the Dance Floor, and that is Carly Rae Jepsen.

Well, how do you like Carly Rae Jepsen's Don't Leave Me on the Dance Floor? What score would you give it? It's the first time I've heard it, and I'm quite taken by the whole thing. Bowls along. I'm going to give it an 8. And next up on the Nearly New Review, I'm in Love Again from Lulu.

Lulu, I'm in love again on my nearly new review. Sounding strong, isn't she? Great voice. But what score would you give it? I rather like it. My score is an 8. Next up, Baby Doll by Jamie Miller. Last on the nearly new review, so score this one out of 10.

0: Last song in my nearly new review, Baby Doll by Jamie Miller. Cogitate and see what you think. What score are you going to give it? I think we've done rather well on the nearly new review this morning because I like this one too and I'm going to give it an 8. Hope you agree. Now we've got Andy Harper coming up very soon, talking to David Moore, of course, about his life in the 50s and 60s in Birmingham. But we've got a few messages before that.
1: Receiving a cancer diagnosis can be a life-changing event for you and those around you. Whether you've recently been diagnosed, are currently undergoing treatment, finishing treatment, or supporting a friend or family member with cancer, we're here to support you. Cancer and its treatments may cause various physical changes and significantly impact your emotional well-being and daily life. You may experience unfamiliar or intensified emotions as you navigate this challenging period. Many patients find that the side effects of cancer treatments improve after completing their treatment. However, some side effects may persist and cause long-term issues, while others, known as late effects, might not emerge until months or years later. Adopting a healthy lifestyle can aid in managing the late effects of cancer treatment and enhance recovery. It can also reduce the risk of other health conditions such as heart disease, diabetes, and strokes. We encourage you to consider ways to improve your overall well-being and long-term health. Our health and well-being events offer advice and information from experienced cancer professionals to help you lead a healthy and active life, including emotional, financial, and practical advice during this difficult time. These sessions, which are free of charge, allow you and your loved ones to learn about topics related to cancer. The events cover areas such as a healthy lifestyle, including diet, physical activity, sleep, fatigue, and emotional well-being, benefits and financial advice, information on treatments like chemotherapy and radiotherapy, coping with side effects of treatments, support groups. These sessions also offer peer support, connecting you with others who have experienced similar journeys, which can alleviate feelings of isolation and provide valuable coping strategies. By improving your understanding of your health, you can make informed decisions and set realistic goals for your recovery and well-being. 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
0: Before Andy Harper, we got Crocodile Shoes from Jimmy Nail, and as the saying goes, I haven't heard this for ages.

0: Andy Harper from Erdington has published his first book. It's called Knitted Swimming Trunks, and in it he describes the first 20 years of his life growing up in the 50s and 60s in Birmingham. He's back again with us today and every day this week of the morning show to share more memories with us. We've heard about his early life and school days, but we've now reached the teenage years and approach adulthood. Here he is continuing the story in conversation with our very own David Moore.
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2: By 1967, you were 18, and that's when you were starting to visit Birmingham's nightclubs and some of the classic clubs of the 60s.
3: Yeah, it was a slow progression in one way because I lived in Rubrey, and in at the Black Horse, Northfield, they used to have live bands. And it was all like soul music in the time, and it was some really brilliant soul music. And then you could catch the number 11 bus and get to the Swan Yardley on a Sunday night, and they was also brilliantly sung there, good live music. And then I thought, hang on, let's go to town. But the clubs in town was either the Locarno, the Top Rank. If you was posh and you had some money, you went to the opposite lock club. There was more and more clubs opening up. Personally, I like Rebecca's, which is now number 7, I think it's called now. But it was Rebecca's in the time. It was on 3 floors. And they had different music, different disco-type music on one floor. You had a soul music on another floor. It was a brilliant place you could go to. And then all of a sudden, Broad Street was opening up. Barbarella's, La Dolce was going on, and places like that. You had the Elbow Room, which I think was down Aston Way.
2: It was a classic time for these venues, wasn't it?
3: Yeah, I mean,
2: so much choice.
3: They're going about Eddie Futrell, you know, I know. Perhaps there's a dodgy background, but my goodness, they ran some good clubs. They read it. The Cedar Club, I think that was underneath an archway over the in the railway thing. It just like the cat, to me, it reminded me of Liverpool and the Cavern Club there, you know, was the Cedar, and there was the Cresta, and all sorts of clubs. You were spoilt for choice in one way. The city needed all these nightclubs. There was a regular haunt we used to go to. We used to go to Yates's Wine Lodge to start off with because that was cheap vodka. So everybody had rounds and rounds of vodka because it was cheap, because the nightclubs were lovely and they were brilliant.
2: But expensive.
3: More expensive, yes. The alcohol was very... So we were bladdered before we got in there. You had to make... The 63 bus left at 11 o'clock from town. So if you missed that, you had to catch the Midland Red. And then if you missed that, you...
2: You had to walk.
3: You had to have a night service.
2: Of course, yes, night service, yeah.
3: It was from Colmoreau. So you had to catch one of those. And if you missed the one, you had to wait an hour. But you'd all meet up in the Cardona Cafe, which was underneath the KD, we called it. If you missed the one bus, you met there, or you missed a bus, or shall we wait for the next one, or shall we go for a curry? 9 times out of 10, we went for a curry and missed the next bus. But that was really fun on time. But it was always the music. The music... to me, was always the defining thing that we went to. One of my favourites was the Locarno. Oh, I love that. I was just amazed about how wonderful it was. And because I really got into soul music, walked into the Locarno this one night, and then they said, we just changed. They had a big band to start off with on stage. And then the stage turned around, and there was a disco guy with his silver suit on, you know, the big glitter ball came down. And then he said something like, come on, all you lads and lasses or whatever, it's respect time with Aretha Franklin. Oh, I was on that floor dancing the night away. It was absolutely brilliant. I think it was a Monday night, that disco night. But, yeah, most certainly, once again, music was a big part. And I loved the whole... soul music, and I bought a lot of Aretha Franklin ones, and that one song I think summed up what the teachers at Gossa Green did that the teachers at Colmar's Farm didn't do, and that's Give Me a Bit of Respect.

Aretha Franklin and Respect, a song which brought back fun memories for Andy Harper, who will be back with more 1960s memories on tomorrow's morning show. Now, this is One Night in Bangkok, so we're winding forward to the 1980s with Murray Head. And, of course, it's from the show Chess.

0: Murray Head from the show Chess, One Night in Bangkok. Enjoyed the show, even though it was about chess. Now, I wonder if you are a person that enjoyed Wordle. If you don't know what Wordle is, it's a word puzzle that you go on an app to sort out every day. They send you a new one every day. And I enjoyed that. And you can compare notes as to how well you did with other people. There's a new one called MapTap. Now, you get a picture of the world and it asks you to tap on the world where a particular place is, a country and a city. And I am truly embarrassed because I am so awful at this, but I'm going to persevere. But I'm not publishing it with anybody else. I'm not letting them know how bad I am at geography. And if you'd like to have a go at this, because I think it will over time improve my geography, all you've got to Google is MapTap and they send you a puzzle every day.
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Nice to meet you. Love it. Time to say hello to all people in hospital. Thank you for listening to BHBN Radio. 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That's WhatsApp as well, and voice note, of course. 07519 694 698. What have I got for you in hospital? Well, I'll tell you. It's The Door by Teddy Swims. Big favourite of mine.

We've got our moment coming up, a mindfulness moment with Penny Jane in about 2 or 3 minutes. But first, I've just got time to greet all of you in care homes. The care homes listing are the Heartlands, Metchley Manor, Swallows Meadow, Claridge Place, Shenstone Court and Bourneview, listening on internet radios that we've donated to you. Glad to have you with us. I hope you have a decent day. Let's have Karen Carpenter with her beautiful voice. Carpenters, please, Mr. Postman.

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On this day, we focus on the smell of our first hot drink of the day. It might be tea, herbal tea or coffee, whichever is your preference. Before you drink, you should take a few moments to appreciate what it smells like. If it's a tea, focus on its aromatic features. If it's a coffee, focus on the coffee bean aroma. Linger in that moment before taking your first sip. Try to do this with every hot drink of the day to give yourself a regular, mindful pause.

Save the Last Dance for Me from the Drifters, of course. Established artists. And now we're going to segue into a new artist, Lucy Shaw, and Playlist. From her debut album, Go Girl.

0: Our first hour is almost up, so we've got the 11 o'clock news coming our way. First of all, we're going to have Broken Wings, so do come back to me after you've heard the news.
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0: Gay Station of the Year 2026.
1: From the Sky News Centre at 11, Ukraine says it's ready to respect an energy ceasefire, even though its president says he learnt about it through social media. Days after striking a diesel deal with Russia, Donald Trump claims to have brokered a truce between both sides to stop power plants being hit. Volodymyr Zelensky says Moscow must be forced to cooperate.
2: We need American pressure on Russia, not sanctions relief, not concessions, but real pressure. So that we can achieve at least what the American president posted about an energy ceasefire.
1: A zoo where a man was mauled to death in the tiger enclosure won't open today as expected. Investigations are continuing into Saturday's incident at Yorkshire Wildlife Park, where a man was savaged after apparently scaling a fence to get close to the big cats. Russell Brand has arrived at court for the start of his trial.
3: Mr. Brand, what do you have to say about the charges against you?
1: The 51-year-old actor and comedian was joined by his wife as he went into Suffolk Crown Court. He denies rape, sexual assault and indecent assault charges against six women between 1999 and 2009. Jury selection is expected today ahead of a trial which could last 10 weeks. The head of a school in southern France and a teacher have been shot and wounded. It's happened at a secondary school east of Marseille. Their conditions aren't known. A 14-year-old pupil has been detained. HMV is closing its flagship Oxford Street store just 3 years after reopening the site. The music retailer is blaming a doubling in rent demands and plans to leave in March. It says it's looking for a new shop in London's West End. And finally, we're being asked to vote for our favourite train station. 20 finalists are battling out for the top prize in the competition known as the World Cup of Stations. That's the latest from Sky News. I'm Chris Milligan.
0: Thank you very much, Chris.
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1: Welcome back. We've got another hour together. Very shortly, we will have the Music Diary with David Moore. 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
1: Of course, you'll recognise this as Flashdance. This is our first disc in the second hour.

0: on this day in music history. It's the 12th of October. And we begin today by going back to 1971.
1: Well, Bebop Luna, she's my baby. Bebop Luna, I don't mean maybe.
0: On this day in that year, we lost Jean Vincent, who died aged just 36. In 1960, whilst on tour in the UK, Jean Vincent and songwriter Sharon Sheeny were seriously injured in the car crash that killed Eddie Cochran. His biggest hit, though, came in 1956 with this song, Bebopalula.

From 1971 to 1985. This day in 1985, Jennifer Rush had the number one single with The Power of Love. The song stayed at number one for 5 weeks and became the biggest selling single of the year and the biggest single ever at the time for a female singer.

6 years later, on this day in 1991... This day in 1991, Simply Red's fourth album, Stars, went to number one on the UK chart for the first of five times. The album featured the singles Thrill Me, For Your Babies, and the title track.

Stars went on to become the biggest selling album of both 1991 and 1992, spending 134 weeks on the chart.

Another sad anniversary now from this day in 1997, when we lost John Denver, who was killed when the handmade experimental aeroplane he was flying ran out of fuel and crashed off the coast of Monterey Bay in California. He was just 53.

He'd had 15 songs on Billboard's Top 40 pop chart in America, 10 of which reached number one on either the Adult Contemporary or Country chart. He also had great success here in the UK.

John Denver, who died on this day in 1997. And finally for today, on the Morning Show Music Diary, it's birthday time. And celebrating today is David Letts from punk band The Damned.

It's a very happy birthday to David Letts, whose stage name is David Vanian from The Damned. And, you know, he's 70 today.

0: My question now to you all is, do you like a competition? I certainly love a competition. And we've got two tickets to be won from the Poetry After Chai. Poetry After Chai returns to the Mac in Birmingham on Sunday, the 8th of November, as part of Bangla Month 2026. So this is to win tickets for Poetry After Chai at the Mac on the 8th of November. 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So we've got two tickets to give away. Here's your competition question. 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The closing date for entries is the 1st of November. 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Now, we've got our interview coming up in just a couple of minutes. First this.
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3: Radio. Before Pets in Hospital, Tastes Like Summer from James Blunt. This is his new one, and I think it's great.

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3: Well, Stella is a Maremma sheepdog, and that's an Italian breed of dog. She's 7 years old, and she's absolutely huge. She's white in colour, and she's incredibly fluffy. So I'm pretty sure that all the patients here on Ward 518 today are going to really enjoy stroking her, because her fur is just so soft. You're like a big polar bear, the size of a small Shetland pony or something. Anyway, Manuela, her owner, has brought her here today to Ward 518. It's an elderly care ward, and I know that they're really excited to meet her. So let's go ahead.
4: Oh, here's Stella.
3: Here she is.
4: Stella.
5: Hello, Kenneth.
4: Hello, Stella. You're beautiful. You're really beautiful. A big hug.
5: Oh, she likes big hugs. She's a wonderful pillow, I tell you. You can even sit on her and hug her. She loves it.
4: Oh, Stella, you're really, really lovely.
3: What do you make of having a four-legged visitor today?
4: I am. I'm really pleased. Oh, it's beautiful.
6: My name is Manuela Castello, and the owner of Stella.
3: How did you get involved with pets in hospital?
6: Well, actually, it was a little bit by chance, but at the same time, because I always worked as a volunteer for other organizations with my dog. And I also been a patient here at the Queen Elizabeth Hospital. And I also part of my work, because I'm an interpreter, I come to the hospital often. So I thought, well, it's time for me to do some more for the patients. And because I love my dog and she loves to do what she does, I think it was a perfect combination of things.
3: What do you get out of coming here and seeing Stella bring joy to patients?
6: It's actually very rewarding from a personal point of view, because sometimes we just forget that there are people that are not as lucky as we are. And, we just tend to get on with our lives and everything is fine. But there are really people that sometimes need a little bit of extra support. And bringing the dog to the hospital, you can see the difference that you can make, even for a few moments. But that's, for me, it's very, very important, because I always put myself in their shoes, because I was a patient here myself here. And if you don't have many visitors sometimes, a dog, or maybe you miss your own pet, this brings you a little bit of more comfort, really.
7: Are you ready, Eileen? Are you ready to see your puppy?
8: Yeah,
7: this big, big dog.
8: Oh, my God.
7: Look.
8: I'm already.
7: Give us that, darling. You can come and stroke him.
8: On my lips.
9: Hello, Ollie.
7: Hello.
8: Oh, you've been a good girl.
9: Yes. She's very fluffy, isn't
8: she? Belong to?
9: It's my dog.
8: Oh, it's your dog. Well, I don't know. You've been a good girl.
7: She's eyeing up your sweets, Eileen.
9: Yes.
7: Look, she can say sweeties. My name's Kelly Simmons, and I'm the sister on the ward.
3: It's been a bit of a treat for you guys, I think, as well, having Stella on the ward today.
7: Absolutely. We've been inundated with people we don't even know coming across to the ward just to see Stella.
3: You've obviously seen the patients' reactions today. I mean, have they taken a lot from this visit?
7: We had one patient, the second patient you went to visit. She doesn't communicate with us, and yet she had a full conversation with you.
3: That's amazing.
7: To us. She's very quiet. She had a full conversation, which we were all amazed. We were more amazed at that reaction than seeing the dog today.
3: So do you think that this scheme could really have some real benefits?
7: Absolutely brilliant. Yeah, absolutely.
10: Our name's Jessica Harris. I'm the fundraising hub officer for the QE charity, but I'm also the Pets and Hospitals coordinator, so I'm in charge of booking the visits, kind of picking the dogs, the volunteers, and kind of helping run the whole thing, which is great.
3: So why have you set up Pets in Hospital?
10: Well, it's more of a team effort, so it wasn't just myself. Justine Davey, who's head of fundraising for the charity, she had an amazing idea of, you know, improving the positive and well-being of patients and staff. And obviously learning from, there's a company called Pets in Therapy, and realising how amazing the work that they do, we kind of wanted to kind of focus, have our own appeal kind of scheme just for the QE. And obviously, it's taken a while, but we've got there. So the whole scheme is obviously Pets in Hospitals, bringing dogs in to help improve positivity and moods, lifting people's spirits around the hospital, because obviously when people are in here day in, day out, it's tough. And they need kind of home comforts. So it's kind of just bringing that back in and making them feel comfortable and happy.
11: Was it difficult to get approval to get dogs on a hospital ward?
10: Yes, I would say it was definitely a little bit difficult. It's taken a while, like I said, so I think it's taken just over a year and a half kind of to get the permission. A lot of meetings, a lot of sit-downs, but, you know, the support from the rest of the trust has been fantastic, and they've been so supportive about the whole thing. And at the end of the day, it's a hospital, so we do have to be careful about what we do, but each dog is trained and has gone through a certain type of training and assessment before they even enter the hospital. Same with the volunteers. The volunteers go through a long process through the volunteer scheme with the trust. So there is no, we haven't, you know, cut any corners. We've done everything the best that we can to make sure, you know, each patient, each staff is safe when we bring the dogs in.
11: What are you looking for in a perfect Pets in Hospital dog then?
10: Pets in Hospital dog, so calm. Someone who's calm, friendly, outgoing, because you know when dogs are quite outgoing, because they're confident, they'll approach, they won't stay well, they'll approach the different, you know, the different patients and the staff. But I think calm in particular, because we want to set, you know, a calm atmosphere to kind of bring, you know, that level of, you know, sometimes stress and pressure down a little bit. So, yeah, it's definitely calm.
11: And I'm assuming it's obviously up to the patients to decide if they want access to the dogs. Not everybody's a dog lover, are they?
10: No. So the staff tend to kind of approach myself if they think someone is eligible kind of for a visit. But patients can approach staff and say, you know, I'm really missing home. Is there any chance we can have, I can have a visit from a dog? And same with family members as well. If family members think they could, that, you know, the patient could benefit from a visit, they can, you know, approach the their ward manager, and then they can contact me and we can get something booked in. So, like you said, not everybody loves dogs, but for most people it will improve their positivity.
4: Thank you very much for bringing it to me.
5: My pleasure.
4: More my pleasure. She's beautiful.
11: My thanks to all the patients and staff on Ward 518. I think everyone enjoyed Stella's visit. Now, if you want to put forward your dog for Pets in Hospital, or if you're listening to this and want Pets in Hospital to visit you, then contact 0121 371 4852. That's 0121 371 4852. Or email petsinhospital@uhb.nhs.uk. 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

0: Coming up on BHBN Radio is Dennis's Discs. Dennis has sent a list in. He's from Yardley Wood, and he sent a long list of discs that he'd like to hear. So we've made a feature of it, and that's coming up right after the health break. And the first one is going to be Tell Me When by the Applejacks. Your job with Dennis's Discs is to tell which year it was released and the top UK chart position that it achieved. So get the grey cells going.
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0: This is the first one of Dennis's Discs, Applejacks. Tell Me When.

This is the first of Dennis's discs. When was it released and what UK chart position did it achieve? That's what you need to tell me. No prizes for knowing it was the 1960s. It sounds it, doesn't it? It was actually released in 1964. And it was a UK number 7. Next one. It's The King.

Panama City, started picking out some of them all-night bars. I hoping I can make myself a dollar making music on my guitar. I got the same old story, them all-night peers. There ain't no room around here for a guitar man. We don't need a guitar man, son. So I slept in the hobo jungles. I roamed a thousand

second Dennis's Discs, guitar man for Elvis Presley. And thanks ever so much, Dennis, because this is one we don't play very often and it's great, isn't it? So, have you got an idea when it was released? It was released in 1968. And yes, it did achieve chart success in the UK. It got to be a UK number 19. The last of Dennis's Discs is this one. Don't Worry Baby by the Beach Boys. So, last one for the last time. When was it released? And did it achieve a place in the UK charts? I'll leave you with that.

Last song on Dennis's discs, Don't Worry Baby by the Beach Boys. Thanks ever so much, Dennis. This is great because we don't often play this song either. When was it released? Well, that was 1964, but it didn't chart because it was a B-side. Can you believe it? Never mind. Let's come back, bang up to date now with Harry Styles. And this is American Girls.

Harry Styles, American Girls. Now, I wonder, do you like a good night out? I certainly do. I've got a couple of night outs for you. First, on the south side of the city, Rubery Drama Group present School for Murder. That's all about a guest house in the Cotswolds where some aspiring writers gather for a course on writing murder mysteries. And, of course, it is a thriller mystery. And that's at Beacon Church Centre, Wetty Lane, Rubery. If you'd like tickets, 0121 453 8733. That's running on the 22nd, 23rd and 24th of October. That's Thursday, Friday, Saturday. Rubery Drama Group. And you can search for them on Facebook if you want to get in touch. Or phone them for tickets on 0121 453 8733. And I have to tell you, I've seen these quite often and they do put on a good show. The other thing that we've got is at the Mac, and this is Kate G, live at the Mac on Friday the 23rd of October. Doors open at 8 o'clock. It's £10 for each ticket, and that's Soul, Rock, Blues and more. So that could be right up your street, couldn't it? Anyway, let's carry on now with the Lumineers with Hey Ho.

And I've got a few things that are happening in the hospital. Bonfire sale, 3rd of November, 2026. Lots of cakes and things. Ward East 2A Heritage Building, helping them to raise funds to improve their patients' stay in hospital. And the Restarter Heart, main atrium on the QE on the Friday the 16th of October. Learn CPR, that is Friday the 16th of October in the main atrium. And another Halloween food and cake sale, Ward West 2, all funds going towards patients, Friday the 30th of October at 2 o'clock. So sounds yummy. This is Paul Carrick and When My Little Girl Is Smiling. When my little girl... The 16th of October in the main atrium. And another Halloween food and cake sale, Ward West 2, all funds going towards patients, Friday the 30th of October at 2 o'clock. So sounds yummy. This is Paul Carrick and When My Little Girl Is Smiling.

Right, it's time for me to say goodbye. I'm going to be back again tomorrow, so do listen in to the morning show tomorrow on Tuesday. I'll be here. Stay with BHBN for the Golden Hour, which is coming up right after the news. And later on, we've got Good Vibrations at 3 o'clock with Joe Connor. Monday Requests and Dedications at 7 o'clock with Sharon Hetherington, and that is from the QE. And the Monday Evening Show at 8 o'clock with Dale Hobson. Call 0121 471 4774 to get yourself a request or dedication. Going up to the news now with Whatever from Kygo and Ava Mack.

0: President Zelensky, saying it wants an overall peace deal. The zoo, where a tiger mauled a man to death, will stay shut for the whole of today while investigations continue. At least part of the Yorkshire Wildlife Park near Doncaster had been expected to reopen 2 days after the fatal attack inside the big cat's enclosure. Rhys Olivers, an animal conservationist.
1: The only thing that goes into that enclosure normally would be sort of enrichment toys or food. So I think he was probably just playing, using his predatory instinct, seeing what it was. And unfortunately, it ended up being a fatal attack.
0: Jury selection's taken place for Russell Brand's trial on rape and sexual assault charges. The actor and comedian who denies all wrongdoing arrived at Southwark Crown Court earlier with his wife. People fleeing conflict or natural disaster would not be granted asylum here if Reform UK won power. Nigel Farage says he'd suspend the entire system for a full parliamentary term and cancel any applications in progress. The Reform UK leader claims he'd scrap the resettlement schemes and legal refugee routes.
2: It's not as if we've been ungenerous over the course of the last decade. Indeed, since the Brexit vote, 500,000 people have been given asylum here. But we have to end this asylum scam, and we have to end this racket.
0: Labour's dismissed the proposals as a sign of desperation and weakness. 3 years after it reopened, HMV is closing its flagship store in London. It's blaming soaring rent demands for pulling out of Oxford Street by next March. And just weeks after finalising their divorce, actor Tobey Maguire has officiated the wedding of his ex-wife to her new husband. Jennifer Meyer has married the son of a Nigerian billionaire. That's the latest. I'm Chris Milligan.
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1: From the Sky News Centre at midday, the Kremlin says contacts are ongoing about a possible energy ceasefire between Russia and Ukraine. Yesterday, Donald Trump posted on social media that he'd brokered one between both sides. Moscow's rejecting the idea of a 60-day truce proposed by President

I can still remember when I bought my first guitar. Remember just how good the feeling was. Put it proudly in my car. And my family listened 50 times.

0: If you're a fan of the boys in Claret and Blue, Mad About the Baggies, or one of St Andrew's finest blue noses, then you can keep up to date with your favourite team's home games during your stay in hospital. 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

a man is made out of mud. 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Muscle and blood and skin and bones. A mind that's weak and a back that's strong. You load 16 tons, what do you get? Another day older and deeper in debt. St. Peter.

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I loaded 16 tons of number 9 coal, and the straw boss said, well, bless my soul, you load 16 tons. 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
1: From the Sky News Centre at 1, the Kremlin says Vladimir Putin's ready to stop attacks on Ukraine, but only on election day in the country. Volodymyr Zelensky insists he'd allow a poll, but only if Moscow agrees to a 60-day truce, which it hasn't. Donald Trump claimed on social media to have brokered an energy ceasefire, which Ukraine's president said he'd go along with if Russia signed up too. Kremlin spokesperson Dmitry Peskov says contacts are ongoing.
2: In the Kremlin, both President Putin and officials at other levels have repeatedly stated that we do not want a ceasefire, we want long-term peace. We are ready to do everything possible to achieve it.
1: The zoo at the centre of a deadly tiger mauling is still closed. Authorities are investigating after a man climbed over the fence of the enclosure and was then savaged. The jury's been selected for Russell Brand's trial at Southwark Crown Court.

0: He denies rape, sexual and indecent assault charges against six women between 1999 and 2009. A woman has been jailed for 3 months for breaching the anonymity of Jeffrey Donaldson's victims. Donna Toman, who's 55 and from Ballinahinch in County Down, pleaded guilty at a previous hearing. The UK's AI minister says we must build machines that put humans in control. Kanishka Narayan's calling for a national effort to strengthen Britain's defences against the technology. He's also warning we can't rely on tech giants to police their own systems. Mr. Narayan told a conference in London, the choices we make now will matter for generations.
1: The choices we make now matter. Machines that help scientists discover new medicines. Machines that give care workers more time with the people who depend on them. Machines that help British businesses become more productive. Above all, machines that leave us, human beings, in charge.
0: And Sunday has apparently now become the busiest day online, with broadband traffic 12% higher than the daily average. Virgin Media O2 says its network data shows internet activity peaks at 20 past nine in the evening. That's the latest. I'm Chris Milligan.
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1: From the Sky News Centre at 2, the leader of Reform UK has been pretty clear on what he thinks about the Prime Minister discussing claims of Russian interference in the Brexit referendum.
2: The Prime Minister is a liar. Yes, a liar. There was no Russian interference, and the Russia hoax has run all the way through this.
1: That was Nigel Farage at a media conference in Hythe earlier. Downing Street also said Moscow didn't try to use the poll to their benefit, but officials say Andy Burnham absolutely accepts the result of the referendum to be legitimate. Ukraine says it's ready to respect an energy ceasefire, even though its president says he learnt about it through social media. Days after striking a diesel deal with Russia, Donald Trump claims to have brokered a truce between both sides to stop power plants being hit. Volodymyr Zelensky says Moscow must be forced to cooperate.
3: We need American pressure on Russia, not sanctions relief, not concessions, but real pressure, so that we can achieve at least what the American president posted about an energy ceasefire.
1: A Yorkshire wildlife park's closed for a third day following the death of a man who was attacked by a tiger. Investigations have been taking place after he got into the enclosure on Saturday. Russell Brand's left court after jury selection began in his trial on rape and sexual assault charges. Six members of the potential panel had to leave because they remembered seeing social media coverage

0: related to these allegations from 3 years ago. 10 people were arrested during Manchester City's game at Liverpool yesterday. It was City's first match since being found guilty of breaching Premier League finance rules. And England have renewed the central contracts of Ollie Pope and Shoaib Bashir, despite the duo being dropped by the country's test side. Zach Crawley's expiring deal has not been extended, ahead of Stephen Fleming's first series in charge against South Africa in December. A total of 39 players are now under contract. That's the latest. I'm Stevie Shillinglaw.
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0: This is BHBN, and we've been entertaining patients in hospitals around the City of Birmingham since 1952. 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
3: From the Sky News Centre at 3, Andy Burnham will tell MPs it'd be a dereliction of duty not to seek a new deal with the EU. He's expected to suggest Brexit's done more harm than good when he makes a House of Commons statement later. Nigel Farage is accusing the PM of lying after he said it's clear Russia interfered in the 2016 referendum. Our political correspondent Lucy McDade says Mr. Burnham's facing questions.
4: In questioning the Brexit referendum, he's calling into question the legitimacy of the result, which Number 10 has had to stamp down today and say that no, that result was the result. Number 10 were very keen to say we shouldn't be looking backwards, we should be looking forwards.
3: The Kremlin says Vladimir Putin's ready to stop attacks on Ukraine, but only on election day in the country. Volodymyr Zelensky insists he'd allow a poll, but only if Moscow agrees to a 60-day truce, which it hasn't. Donald Trump claimed on social media to have brokered an energy ceasefire, which Ukraine's president said he'd go along with if Russia signed up too. Kremlin spokesperson Dmitry Peskov says contacts are ongoing.
5: In the Kremlin, both President Putin and officials at other levels have repeatedly stated that we do not want a ceasefire. We want long-term peace. We are ready to do everything possible to achieve it.
3: Police are continuing to ask people not to share footage from Yorkshire Wildlife Park on Saturday. A man was mauled by a tiger when he got into the enclosure. Britain's AI minister says a breach of the UK's cyber defences is likely, if not inevitable. Kanishka Narayan thinks developers must build machines that leave us human beings in charge. Jury selection's taken place ahead of Russell Brand's trial on rape and sexual assault charges. The actor and comedian denies all wrongdoing. And the Vatican has confirmed Pope Leo will be admitted to hospital in Rome in the late morning tomorrow. The pontiff told crowds at yesterday's Sunday blessing that his doctor had found a small nodule on one of his lungs. That's the latest. I'm Stevie Schillinglaw.

Welcome, dear listener, to this week's edition of Good Vibrations on BHBN Radio with yours truly, Joe Connop. And if this dull grey Monday in Birmingham, UK is trying on the mood a little bit, you're in the right place. Between now and 6pm, I hope to uplift, inspire and educate, in a fun way, of course, and just have some good vibes, hence the show name, and we're going to carry that on now. We started off with the Straubs, by the way, Lay Me Down, which was loosely based on Psalm 23, believe it or not. And this is actually a song that was brought back into my attention on Saturday night at a community event for the homeless. A number of local bands got together to raise money at All Saints Church, King's Heath, and it was a really good event, actually. Lots of goodwill and laughter and entertainment, all in a very good and serious cause. And this song was one of the ones performed acoustically. This is Pink featuring Netta Ruiz, Just Give Me a Reason.

That was Ellie Holcomb and I Will Carry You, funnily enough. Beautiful, and I hadn't heard that before. So if that's the first time you've heard it, then snap. And yeah, it's one of those songs that it does comfort, doesn't it? And oh my goodness, we need comfort, don't we, dear listener? And then before then we had Pink, and oh, I can't remember what it was called, but it was that one. Yeah, give me a reason, was it? Yeah. So that's our first double play of the show, and there'll be a few of those throughout the show, dear listener. And in a moment, we'll have our first of six Quizette clues. So I'll be asking you what song and artist I've got queued up and ready to play. So that's in about 4 minutes' time. In the meantime, it's sometimes useful to remember that we're not in control. Look up, dear listener.

0: Coldplay and Higher Power. Remember, there is one there, dear listener. You've just got to talk to him. He's waiting for you. Now, before I give the first Quizette clue, I have a bit of promo to do. The Kate G Band is performing live at the Mac, and that will be on the 23rd of October. It's a week on Friday, isn't it? Doors at 8 p.m. at the Hexagon Theatre at the Mac. And just to promo that, it looks pretty good, actually. I'm not quite sure what her genre is, but she looks a bit Janis Joplin to me. Oh, here we go. Soul, rock, blues and more. There you go. Thank you. And then also at the Mac, you can win two tickets to Poetry After Chai. Now, this event, it's returning to the Mac, and it'll be Sunday the 8th of November, the event date, as part of Bangla Month. Enjoy an evening of poetry, storytelling, live performances and open mic and a vibrant night bazaar hosted by Saida Chowdhury. We've got two tickets to give away, dear listener. So here's your competition question. I'll be repeating this. What does MAC stand for? So, what does MAC stand for? Send your answer for the chance to win two tickets to this fantastic event via the BHBN radio app or on WhatsApp at 07519 694 698. That's 07519 694 698. The closing date for entries is 1st of November, so you've got a bit of time to work that one out. We'll choose a name at random. So remember to include your name, a phone number or email address to be in with a chance of winning these two tickets. And hope you do okay on that. The prize is two tickets only, by the way. Travel and other expenses are not included. Now, on to the Quizette and this band. They're not around anymore as a band together. There's various separate bits that perform in their own right under various names and guises. But very big in the 1990s and noughties, and they've had various vocalists. I mean, they had three vocalists anyway, but one of them female and was replaced a couple of times. There you go, there's a big clue there. Now, this song was actually, if memory serves correctly, 1998. I can remember being away in Torquay September that year, and this song was on the radio all the time. And I really like how this song, it really names and shames body image and just how, you know, yeah, just how toxic all that sort of stuff is in their own inimitable tongue-in-cheek way. So, dear listener, who and what is it?
1: Receiving a cancer diagnosis can be a life-changing event for you and those around you. Whether you've recently been diagnosed, are currently undergoing treatment, finishing treatment, or supporting a friend or family member with cancer, we're here to support you. Cancer and its treatments may cause various physical changes and significantly impact your emotional well-being and daily life. You may experience unfamiliar or intensified emotions as you navigate this challenging period. Many patients find that the side effects of cancer treatments improve after completing their treatment. However, some side effects may persist and cause long-term issues, while others, known as late effects, might not emerge until months or years later. Adopting a healthy lifestyle can aid in managing the late effects of cancer treatment and enhance recovery. It can also reduce the risk of other health conditions such as heart disease, diabetes, and strokes. We encourage you to consider ways to improve your overall well-being and long-term health. Our health and well-being events offer advice and information from experienced cancer professionals to help you lead a healthy and active life, including emotional, financial, and practical advice during this difficult time. These sessions, which are free of charge, allow you and your loved ones to learn about topics related to cancer. The events cover areas such as a healthy lifestyle, including diet, physical activity, sleep, fatigue, and emotional well-being, benefits and financial advice, information on treatments like chemotherapy and radiotherapy, coping with side effects of treatments, support groups. These sessions also offer peer support, connecting you with others who have experienced similar journeys, which can alleviate feelings of isolation and provide valuable coping strategies. By improving your understanding of your health, you can make informed decisions and set realistic goals for your recovery and well-being. 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

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She could be sweet 16, busting out of the seams, and still loving the first degree.

0: Well, there it is, dear listener. The first answer to our Quizette clue, Perfect 10, The Beautiful South. Such a good song, that. And, oh, no one can write a song like Paul Heaton, believe you me. Now, in a moment, I'll be giving you the UCB word for today. And this week, this is one that's going to have you raising your eyebrows, I'm sure. It's entitled, Be Willing to Look Foolish. Oh, yes. Oh, ouch. I know. I know. We're a bit averse to that, aren't we, dear listener? But there's more to it than meets the eye, and that's the point. So I'll be lightning. I'll be enlightening you in a moment after this.
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So be willing to look foolish. What's all that about then? Well, in the New Testament, in the book of 1 Corinthians chapter 1, verse 27, we read, God chose things the world considers foolish in order to shame those who think they are wise. A pastor writes, poll after poll has found that most people's number one fear is speaking in public. Death ranks number two. That means some people would rather die than speak in public. Why? It's a fear of looking foolish. But faith is the willingness to look foolish. Noah looked foolish building an ark in the desert. Sarah looked foolish buying maternity clothes at 90. The Israelites looked foolish marching around Jericho blowing trumpets. David looked foolish attacking Goliath with a slingshot. The wise men looked foolish following yonder star. Peter looked foolish stepping out of the boat in the middle of the lake. And Jesus looked foolish hanging half naked on the cross. But that's the essence of faith, and the results speak for themselves. Noah was saved from the flood. Sarah gave birth to Isaac. The walls of Jericho came tumbling down. David defeated Goliath. The wise men found the Messiah. Peter walked on water, and Jesus rose from the dead. The greatest breakthroughs, miracles, and turning points in Scripture can be traced back to someone who was willing to look foolish. Why? Read this scripture, for my thoughts are not your thoughts, nor are your ways my ways, says the Lord. For as the heavens are higher than the earth, so are my ways higher than your ways, and my thoughts than your thoughts. We read this in the book of Isaiah 55:8-9. So here is your choice. Live by earthly thoughts and ways and be accepted by people, or live by heavenly thoughts and ways and be accepted by God. When you see it from that perspective, your choice is clear.

Doobie Brothers, what a fool believes. Yeah, that's the question in hand, isn't it, with today's UCB word for today. The lyrics to that song don't quite fit, but the title I thought was good. Anyway, 3:36, so one more song before the next Quizette clue. So here's a band I don't often play, and they hail from a part of the world that I'll be travelling to a week on Friday. It's a very special part of the world, and I believe what we in the trade call a thin place. You can definitely feel God's presence in this bit of the world. I am, of course, talking about the northeast of England, and of course this band is Dire Straits. Here's Romeo and Juliet.

And everybody low with a love song that he made. Find the streetlight, steps out of the shade, says something like, "You and me, babe, how about it?" Juliet says, "Hey, it's Romeo." He nearly gave me a heart attack.

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And I dreamed your dream for you, and now your dream is real.

0: Dire Straits there, Romeo and Juliet. I was watching a documentary with Mark Knopfler, not watching it with him sat next to me. I mean, a documentary about him. You know what I mean. Oh, it's been a difficult week and it's only Monday. So watching the documentary about Mark Knopfler, he actually got his guitar out. The one that's pictured on that particular album, the Brothers in Arms album, you know, the big shiny silver one that looks like a clock face or clock workings. And he starts, you know, playing the riff of Romeo and Juliet, and it's just like it's muscle memory. And yeah, if you get to see that sometime, I would heavily recommend watching it, because it was really, I would imagine that a lot of musicians have watched that documentary. He's a musician's musician, is Mr. Knopfler. Anyway, on to the next Quizette clue. So this artist, he actually is of the Christian faith. I only found this out recently. And he kind of, when he burst onto the scene, he reminded me of someone. And then it was confirmed when I watched an episode of Absolutely Fabulous. You're talking that era. And there was a scene where Adina says, look at him, he thinks he's Jimi Hendrix. There you go. And his name kind of rhymes with that. This is his debut hit. And it's kind of describing how we all feel from time to time when we've just had enough. You know, it's just been very trying and, yeah. You know what, that feeling when we get the holiday brochures out, albeit digital ones these days. You know what I'm talking about. In the meantime, who and what is it?
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5: I never thought of myself as the givinter. 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

Lenny Kravitz, Fly Away. That's answer two from the Quizette this week. How are you doing with that? You doing okay? Right, splendid. Now, I just want to move to what else we can look forward to this week. I do try and keep to the same format. I don't deviate too much, but I think that helps with consistency and, you know, a bit of creativity on top of that. So we've had two Quizette clues already in the UCB word for today. At 4:05, they're all thereabouts, there'll be a piece of classical music in line with my instrumental piece up to each hour. And this is very fitting given the Dire Straits track we heard not so long ago. We've also got our traditional Stevie Wonder track at some point in the show. And there's a particular track I've chosen this week for this. It's got a poignant meaning. May or may not explain what that is. And we've also got our positive news at 4 and 5pm respectively. We've got the Psalm of the Week. It's Psalm 107 this week. And we've got our Hymn of the Week at 5:30. Psalms at 4:30. And I thought this week I would bring in a new feature because it just seems to be more and more apparent that we need more and more safe places, and I'm talking in a spiritual and mental sense here, safe places where we can feel okay to feel those emotions that quite often in other people's company we're kind of, we end up feeling shameful for being that way because of other people's reactions or their discomfort at it or, you know, their stuff or whether it's triggering them. So feel free during the piece of music I'm about to play, and it will, going forward, be something I do each week, a piece of music where you can just tap in or access those bits of grief that you haven't felt you've been allowed to express or feel. So this week we've got Casting Crowns, a well-known worship band, and this is called Scars in Heaven.

Beautiful song there. Scars in heaven, casting crowns. I'm going to read those lyrics again afterwards. Now, it's time for our piece of classical music, and I chose this. Well, it just happened to flash up on the screen. I thought, yeah, that'll work. We listened to Dire Straits' Romeo and Juliet, and this piece of music is from Prokofiev's ballet of the same name, and it takes its name from the two fractious families, two warring families in Romeo and Juliet, of whom Romeo and Juliet respectively belong to. That's why it's so tragic. And it's sometimes called Dance of the Nights, this piece of music, more popular name, but the formal name is Montagues and Capulets. You'll know this piece, it's Romeo and Juliet, and this piece of music is from Prokofiev's ballet of the same name, and it takes its name from the two fractious families, two warring families in Romeo and Juliet, of whom Romeo and Juliet respectively belong to. That's why it's so tragic. And it's sometimes called

So what can I report to you of a positive nature from the last 7 days? Well, a landmark climate case was a win for people power. In a pivotal moment for climate justice in Australia, the country's highest court has ruled against proposals to expand a massive coal mine in New South Wales. In what was billed a David versus Goliath case, retired teachers Wendy Wales and Tony Lonergan, pictured, launched a legal challenge against the project after state planners gave it the go-ahead in 2022. The pair argued that plans to extend the life of Mount Pleasant coal mine by 22 years and double its output flew in the face of national efforts to cut emissions. The New South Wales Court of Appeal agreed in 2025, declaring the project's initial approval unlawful. It said that planners had not considered the downstream climate impact burning the coal would have in their assessments. MAC Energy, which runs the mine, subsequently took the case to Australia's High Court, but on Wednesday the court struck down its appeal, a judgment that sets a legal precedent for fossil fuel approvals across Australia. Today, the High Court said, "What we have always known, we cannot dig up coal, ship it overseas, watch it drive climate change, and then pretend the consequences have nothing to do with us and won't be felt by us," said Wales. MAC Energy said it accepted the ruling. Meanwhile, the Nobel Prize revealed its winners. Navi Pillay, a former UN Human Rights Commissioner who has led efforts to prosecute war crimes and genocide, was awarded the Nobel Peace Prize on Friday. The daughter of bus driver Pillay was the first non-white woman judge in South Africa's High Court and also served as a judge in the International Criminal Court. She was praised by the Nobel Committee for her work promoting peace and international law. Three scientists, Carl Dosseroth, Peter Hegemann and George Nagel, won the Nobel Prize in Physiology or Medicine for their work on optogenetics. Optogenetics uses light to influence neuronal function, potentially paving the way for new treatments for blindness and epilepsy. Optogenetics provides opportunities for mapping the brain in a way that we could only once dream of, said Per Svenningsen, chair of the Nobel Committee. The Nobel Prize for Physics went to Francis Halson, whose work studying ghost particles in space shed light on the distant universe. Henry Kagan, France, and Kenzo Soe, Japan, won the Nobel Prize for Chemistry. Their work has enabled them to design chemical reactions that produce more of the desired version of a molecule. The Nobel Prize for Literature went to the Canadian Anne Carson for her bold and inventive oeuvre that has created new forms for contemporary literature. Elsewhere, Nobel Innovation, a milestone for vision restoration. One of this year's Nobel Prize-winning discoveries has led to a potential breakthrough in vision restoration. Carl Dosseroth, Peter Hegemann and George Nagel were awarded the Nobel Prize in Physiology.

or medicine for their work in optogenetics. This pioneering research formed the basis for a new therapy targeting advanced retinitis pigmentosa, a condition that causes blindness through the death of photoreceptor cells in the retina. The treatment combines gene therapy with light-stimulating goggles to make surviving retinal cells responsive to light. In a study involving 10 participants, 6 showed a clinically meaningful increase in light sensitivity. It comes 5 years after a proof-of-concept study involving one patient in 2021. While the treatment did not restore normal sight and the patients still could not read or recognise faces, several were able to detect or locate objects, find a doorway, or follow a line while wearing the goggles. Experts said the breakthrough was an important milestone for optogenetic vision restoration. Still with medicine now, Parkinson's drug shows real promise. Researchers have hailed as encouraging a new drug for Parkinson's disease which performed well in a small trial. The drug SNT-4728 was trialled on 30 people with isolated REM sleep behaviour disorder, IRBD, a condition where people physically act out their dreams. It's usually a precursor to Parkinson's. A further 11 participants were recruited to take a placebo in a control group. The joint Australia-UK trial found that people who took SNT-4728 saw improvements in their movement compared to those who took a placebo. The change was statistically significant 12 weeks after participants stopped taking it, researchers said. Around 10 million people live with Parkinson's disease. There are currently no drugs to stop or slow its progression. These results are encouraging, showing an improvement in movement symptoms in a population who have yet to be diagnosed with Parkinson's, said Dr. Lindsay Bilson from the charity Parkinson's UK. This data shows real promise for people living with Parkinson's and IRBD today. We look forward to seeing results from larger trials. And finally, for part one of the positive news, staying with news in medicine, transplant offers fertility hope for male cancer patients. Doctors in Scotland have performed a pioneering testicular tissue transplant on a teenager, raising hopes that boys left infertile by chemotherapy could one day have their own children. The 19-year-old student who wishes to remain anonymous had testicular tissue removed and frozen in 2023 before undergoing a bone marrow transplant to treat a serious blood disorder. The treatment, which involves high-dose chemotherapy, can permanently damage the cells needed to produce sperm, leaving children who undergo it at risk of infertility in adulthood. 3 years after the patient's transplant, tests showed that he had no sperm in his semen. However, doctors announced this week that they had transplanted some of his previously frozen testicular tissue back into his body in the hope that it will begin to produce sperm. It's only the second time globally that such a transplant has been carried out, and the first time in the UK. This is a big step towards helping boys facing treatments that damage their facility to have children of their own, said study lead Rod Mitchell, Professor of Development Endocrinology at the University of Edinburgh, which led the research. This study offers real hope for future fertility in boys facing cancer treatments. And that concludes part one of the positive news.

Welcome to Hour 2 of Good Vibrations. Dear listener, yours truly, Joe Connor on BHBN Radio. And starting us off, our Stevie Wonder track of the week, Isn't She Lovely? And I've chosen that this week because I had some very sad news last night of a very special person that I knew has passed away, very young actually, and I just want to dedicate that to Rachel. Now, moving on. There's another song I want to play, very much in the same vibe as the Casting Crowns song Before the News, and it's kind of, let's carry on that space of if there's anything that you want to just acknowledge in silence whilst you listen to the music, then let's carry that on, dear listener. This is a comfort song for anyone who lost someone, actually. It's called You Weren't Alone.

Aretha Franklin there, I say a little prayer. And yes, I'll be saying a prayer for you, Rachel. Now, it's almost time for our third Quizette clue, but I thought I'd sneak this in very cheekily because I've not played any Lauren Daigle yet this week. And this is a live track. I don't think I've ever played one of her live tracks. This is Let It Be, a Hallelujah.

0: Lauren Daigle, title self-evident. Great song. First time I've heard that one too. I did have a look at ticket prices to see Lauren Daigle a couple of years ago live. Oh my goodness. Time to sell a kidney. Not really. Just joking. Oh, I didn't go, suffice to say, dear listener, but it'd be great to see her. She's got such a voice. And you know what? She won American Idol, and her background is that she was actually quite ill. But she discovered as a therapy whilst recovering from her illness that she could sing rather well. She hadn't realised it before. And it all kind of sprang from that. So I think God knew the plan, didn't he? He totally did. But it's amazing to see the arc of that lady's story. Now, it is time for the aforementioned Quizette Clue. It's a very short track, this, actually, but that was the norm back then. And this band, well, I mean, up until Saturday night, I thought everyone had heard of them, but I heard a story Saturday night at the charity event I was at. The gentleman playing the song at the time on the event, he had a little anecdote about this band, and he tried to explain about this band and their influence, and there was some youngsters at the stage door hearing him do one of this band's songs, and they had never heard it before, and they'd never heard of the band. That's not a clue, by the way. That's just me chuntering on. But this song is one of those titles that this band occasionally came out with that sounded really good as a title but meant nothing at all whatsoever, and it was usually by their band's drummer that came out with these, such as 8 Days a Week. It's not that one. This one was the one that sparked a film of the same name. So, dear listener, who and what is it?
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5: Oh, Mum, do we have to? We only brushed them this morning.
4: Twice a day, kids, come on. I was reading a leaflet today that said tooth decay was the most common reason for children around your age to be admitted to hospital. Can you believe that?
5: I don't want to go to hospital.
4: No one is going to hospital. Just brush your teeth twice a day. And don't rinse your mouth out after you've brushed. Just spit. We want that good stuff in the toothpaste to be working on your teeth for as long as possible.
5: So, there is a good reason why you always nag us.
4: Oi! Do you want that bedtime story or not? Get cleaning.

0: Beatles, A Hard Day's Night. Yes, it was Ringo who thought of that, and 8 days a week. He had that kind of abstract brain. Still does, because he's still around. Oh, my goodness. Now, it's time for our Psalm of the Week after this.
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Thanksgiving to the Lord for his great works of deliverance. Oh, give thanks to the Lord, for he is good, for his mercy endures forever. Let the redeemed of the Lord say so, whom he has redeemed from the hand of the enemy, and gathered out of the lands from the east and from the west, from the north and from the south. They wandered in the wilderness in a desolate way. They found no city to dwell in. Hungry and thirsty, their soul fainted in them. Then they cried out to the Lord in their trouble, and he delivered them out of their distresses. And he led them forth by the right way, that they may go to a city for a dwelling place. Oh, that men would give thanks to the Lord for his goodness and for his wonderful works to the children of men. For he satisfies the longing soul and fills the hungry soul with goodness. Those who sat in darkness and the shadow of death, bound in affliction and irons, because they rebelled against the words of God and despised the counsel of the Most High. Therefore he brought down their heart with labour. They fell down and there was none to help. Then they cried out to the Lord in their trouble, and he saved them out of their distresses. He brought them out of darkness and the shadow of death, and broke their chains in pieces. Oh, that men would give thanks to the Lord for his goodness, and for his wonderful works to the children of men. For he has broken the gates of bronze, and cut the bars of iron in two. Fools, because of their transgression and because of their iniquities, were afflicted. Their soul abhorred all manner of food, and they drew near to the gates of death. Then they cried out to the Lord in their trouble, and he saved them out of their distresses. He sent his word and healed them, and delivered them from their destruction. Oh, that men would give thanks to the Lord for his goodness, and for his wonderful works for the children of men. Let them sacrifice the sacrifices of thanksgiving and declare his works with rejoicing. Those who go down to the sea in ships, who do business on great waters, they see the works of the Lord and his wonders in the deep. For he commands and raises the stormy wind which lifts up the waves of the sea. They mount up to the heavens, they go down again to the depths. Their soul melts because of trouble. They reel to and fro and stagger like a drunken man and are at their wit's end. Then they cry out to the Lord in their trouble and he brings them out of their distresses. He calms the storm so that its waves are still. Then they are glad because they are quiet. So he guides them to their desired haven. Oh, that men would give thanks to the Lord for his goodness and for his wonderful works to the children of men. Let them exalt him also in the assembly of the people and praise him in the company of the elders. He turns rivers into a wilderness and the water springs into dry ground. A fruitful land into barrenness for the wickedness of those who dwell in it. He turns a wilderness into pools of water and dry land into water springs. There he makes the hungry dwell, that they may establish a city for a dwelling place and sow fields and plant vineyards that they may yield a fruitful harvest. He also blesses them and they multiply greatly, and he does not let their cattle decrease. When they are diminished and brought low through oppression, affliction and sorrow, he pours contempt on princes and causes them to wander in the wilderness where there is no way. Yet he sets the poor on high, far from affliction, and makes their families like a flock. The righteous see it and rejoice, and all iniquity stops its mouth. Whoever is wise will observe these things, and they will understand the loving kindness of the Lord.

0: Lauren Daigle again. I thought I'd get to it in the show. Still rolling stones. Yes, I think we're all still rolling a few stones. We've got to get them out and unstop our wells of life. Now, it is time for our next Quizette clue. And this is another 60s hit, actually. I'm in a bit of a 60s mode this hour, aren't I? Now, this band, one of them band members actually left and became a bird. Yeah, you know the birds? Yeah. And they hail from Manchester, this band. And they actually were very fortunate in that one member of 10cc, wasn't a member of 10cc back in the 60s because 10cc didn't exist then, but this prolific songwriter who became one of 10cc actually wrote one or two songs for this band. Most namely a song called Bus Stop. You'll know the one. Now, this song is perhaps a title that the word you could use for love at first sight, I guess. Yeah, that's it. And yeah, I think you should get it from that.
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Holly's Just One Look. And Graham Gulman was the member of 10cc who would be writing the odd song or two for them back then. Now it's 4:45. My goodness, where has the time gone, dear listener? Let's have some great music. I was treated to this song at the... it was World Homeless Day on Saturday, by the way. That's what the event I went to on Saturday was all about. Something to, I think, raise awareness of across the board. And so many strands to it as well. It's not just the fact that you're out in the cold and begging. There's so many strands to it, like loneliness and health problems. And anyway, one of the acts that performed did a rather good acoustic version of this. And this is actually a cover too. And this is probably the best version I've ever heard of this. This is the Foo Fighters' Times Like This, done Glen Campbell style.

Kate Bush running up that hill, the second of a great double play there, starting with Glen Campbell, Times Like This. Good version that, isn't it? Brilliant. And 30 odd years it took Kate Bush to get to number one with that track. She's a slow burner. Best way, really. Brilliant stuff. It's great that she spans the generations with fandom, as it were. Now, it is almost time for our next instrumental piece of music, and I have something that's a little bit obscure, but it's from an artist I've played before on the show, namely Robbie Cumming of Canal Boat Diaries fame. He's also a musician, of course, and I've got one of his pieces to play shortly. After this is Ellie Limebear, Rest on Us.

That was Ellie Limebear and Rest on Us. And earlier in the show, I mentioned a friend who was very dear to me, who's passed away very suddenly and unexpectedly, just in her 40s. And she did have an influence on this show. That very song was suggested by her. She brought my attention to a few worship songs that subsequently got used in Good Vibrations. So not without her influence on this show, dear listener. So thank you, Rachel, for suggesting that one. And it has been a fairly good regular, actually, hasn't it, dear listener? Yeah, we like that one. Now, in a moment, we'll have part two of the positive news. And of course, it has to be preceded by an instrumental piece of music. And I'm just going to click this button to get it ready. It's called Hill Shout, and it's by Robbie Cumming. Enjoy this.

So what else can I report to you of a positive nature from the last 7 days? Well, rewilding the buffer we need against wildfires is an issue. Restoring natural ecosystems is one of the best lines of defence we have against wildfires, finds a new report. Wildfires have raged across the UK this year, prompting some in the media to blame rewilding efforts. However, a new report from Rewilding Britain scotches such claims, adding to growing evidence that the opposite is true. Authors of the report analysed all 285 rewilding projects over 40 hectares that are part of the UK's rewilding network. Of them, just one was affected by fires this year. A separate spatial analysis of burned areas between 2016 and 2026 found that monocultures such as grass pastures were more likely to burn than restored natural habitats. Acid grassland accounted for 27% of the area burned, followed by heather grassland 25%, heather 18% and bog 16%. Drain moors, commercial timber plantations and artificially dry landscapes are the real tinderboxes across our countryside, said Rewilding Britain CEO Rebecca Wrigley. Replacing monoculture vegetation with wetlands, less flammable native broadleaf trees and naturally grazed glades cuts fire intensity by up to 5 times. It's hard to light a soaked sponge. Rewilding puts the water back in. Staying with nature now, nature can recover faster than we think. Wildlife can bounce back faster than people realise, claims a new report, while urging the world to seize a shrinking window to save nature. The Living Planet Report 2026, published by the World Wildlife Fund, opened with a sobering stat. Monitored vertebrate populations have declined by an average of 73% since 1970. I'll say that again, 73% decline rate. However, it highlighted the recovery of 4 species, tigers, turtles, tuna and elephants, as proof that losses can be reversed. It also pointed to the world's rapid uptake of green energy as proof that systems can change at pace. Describing the embrace of renewables as a positive tipping point, the WWF said it was vital that similar shifts happen in agriculture. At a moment when climate change is undermining farming and food security, the case for switching to nature-positive production and more sustainable diets that require less land is becoming ever stronger, the report said. But the pace of change lags years behind the energy system. Tipping Point's researcher Dr. Steve Smith from the Exeter University, England, said just as solar power went from niche to dominant in a generation, nature's decline is not inevitable. It's the sum of our choices, and these choices can tip. Still with nature, world's heaviest insect is back from the brink. It's not as endearing as an elephant, nowhere near as cute as a big cat. In fact, you'd probably be quite happy to never encounter one. But in a big conservation win, the world's heaviest insect is back from the brink. New Zealand's endemic wetapunga was until recently listed as nationally endangered, having disappeared from the mainland following the introduction of invasive predators. However, a breeding program which saw them more than 11,000 of the insects released into the wild was this week hailed a success, as a study revealed that reintroduced populations are thriving. When as much as a mouse, the wetapunga is believed to be the world's heaviest insect. It was introduced to 10 sites on predator-free islands in New Zealand over 15 years and is now listed as nationally increasing. Ecologists hailed its turnaround as a conservation success story. The future of wetapunga is looking bright, said lead author Dr. Chris Green from New Zealand's Department of Conservation. There are many more critically endangered invertebrates that could benefit from similar programmes. I've got to admit, dear listener, I went to New Zealand and I really hoped I wouldn't see one, because they are really scary looking. Moving on. Finally this week, Toolkit launched to boost UK resilience. A toolkit to help UK communities build resilience against extreme weather and cyber attacks was launched this week by the Prince of Wales. Positive News attended the event in Ilminster, Somerset, which has faced flooding and wildfires in recent years. The Prince met with residents who have pulled together to help those affected. The new Ready Together toolkit, created by the National Emergencies Trust, offers an evidence-backed how-to guide to help communities like Ilminster better prepare for crises. Prince William is patron of the charity. Actor Ross Kemp, who was also there, is an ambassador. When I made documentaries during COVID, I saw how people came together. We're really good at that during a crisis, Kemp told Positive News. But how much better would we be if we were prepared? That's what this is about. And that concludes this week's Positive News.

The Rascals taking us into our third and final hour today with Groovin'. Yeah, a bit of a laid-back vibe. Now, I have mentioned a couple of times that it was World Homeless Day on Saturday. And it's really something that more awareness should be spread about. Homelessness has been on the rise, and we see that all the time. And we've almost trained ourselves to not see homeless people, so we don't know what to do about it, do we? And there are all the kind of urban myths, which, you know, doubt their credibility about, well, I'm not going to talk about that sort of thing, but it's heartbreaking to see people out on the streets who are ill, who are, you know, they've got a dog to keep them company, and you hear stories about they've been offered a place in housing and they've got to part company with their dog, and it's heartbreaking because that dog is a, there's a bond. These are people who live from second to second, let alone day by day. And I think we just need to be a bit more mindful. So next time you see someone homeless, I'm not saying give them money. That's probably not a good idea. But perhaps give them a cup of coffee or a sandwich. It's getting cold out there, dear listener. So one artist played a rather good acoustic version of this song on Saturday at the event. And they said before they played it that this person in this song is often seen as a spinster who died lonely, and there is a lot of loneliness in this song, but there's so much more to it. And if you've ever been up to Liverpool and seen Tommy Steele's sculpture of this lady in this song, she very much looks like a bag lady. That's an old phrase, isn't it? Don't really hear that anymore, thankfully. But this is Eleanor Rigby.

0: Hello there. Hope you're very well.
1: That was Fourth Man, Jonathan and Melissa Helser. Oh, dear listener. Yeah, that was another one that my now late friend Rachel picked for the show. She didn't actually pick it for the show. I can remember a conversation with her. And she was saying, oh, yeah, there's this song. I think it might have been that one. It might have been a different one. I said, oh, I could put that in the show. She said, I wasn't intending it for you to put in the show. I was intending it for you to listen to it. She could be quite direct at times, but it's quite funny listening back and remembering that. So there you go. Now, it is time for the next Quizette clue. And I have to say, I don't have a track yet. So bear with, because I do need to, yeah, there you go, that'll do. So again, a 60s track. Now this band was in need of being straightened out. It's a one word band name, and it's a bit of a cryptic clue that. And the song title describes someone being exasperated because of someone else's tardiness. So dear listener, who and what is it?
2: 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We know that for some customers, they can be particularly worrying, especially if you're recovering from a stay in hospital. 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Would a power cut cause distress or vulnerability? 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

The Kinks tired of waiting for you. Is it 5 out of 5? Are you doing okay? You're not doing too bad, are you? Yeah, there's one more left, so I'll make sure that one's a bit more tricky. But in the meantime, before we have our hymn of the week, I'm going to play something. I'll not play for a little while, actually. It's the Sing Team Kids and Oh Great Is Our God. We just need reminding of that, don't we?

0: the Sing Team Kids, Oh Great Is Our God. It's got a great video, a nice little cartoon video. I like it when they cheer in the middle. What about you, dear listener? Now, it's almost time for our hymn of the week. After this.
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This week's hymn of the week is a hymn version of a very well-known prayer known as the St. Francis Prayer. You probably remember it being read out by Margaret Thatcher outdoors somewhere. I think it was outside number 10. But it was set to a melody in 1967 by South African songwriter Sebastian Temple, who was born Johann Sebastian von Tempelhof. He passed away in 1997 and he had become a Third Order Franciscan monk. The hymn is an anthem of the Royal British Legion and is usually sung at its annual Festival of Remembrance. In 1997, it was part of the funeral of Diana, Princess of Wales, and was performed by the Irish singer Sinead O'Connor on the Princess Diana tribute album. The hymn was also sung for the wedding ceremony of Prince Albert II of Monaco to South African Charlene Whitstock in 2011. It is Make Me a Channel of Your Peace, and we have it now for you, sung by Ali Jones.

Ali Jones, make me a channel of your peace. So, musical version of the prayer of Saint Francis. Time is 5:35, dear listener. And, well, in a moment we'll have our final quizette clue. But in the meantime, I thought I'd treat us to this because I haven't heard this for ages and it is such a beautiful song. Someone else taken from us far too young. He was in his 30s when his plane crashed. This is Jim Croce. I'll have to say I love you in a song.

0: It's a big, beautiful South, that, isn't it? I wouldn't be surprised if Paul Heaton was a bit of a Jim Croce fan. I can hear that music in his music. Have a listen, see what you think. Now, I'm going to call it time for the last Quizette clue. Yeah, it is time. And I've got a track, so let's strike while the iron's hot. Now, this band has a marine reptile as its name, in plural, and it's a girl's name for the song title. And the name is a name we've already had in another song, albeit spelt differently. I think that should get you the song and the title. What do you reckon?
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And I'll name you. 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So, hello to you. And if you are in a nursing or a care home, whether you're a visitor, a resident, a member of staff, anyone at all, if you're in that setting, this is for you.

Bing Crosby there, Swinging on a Star. It's a great song, isn't it? And I just keep thinking every time I play Bing Crosby, apart from the fact that me nan loved him and had a picture of him, and also my good friend Jean in Preston, you got a signed letter from him. A few days before he died, he wrote to you because you wrote to him. Oh my goodness, imagine having that. But he actually brought recording technology back from his time in the 40s, from Germany, actually. And because of that, he was able to record his radio show so he could be two places at the same time. There you go. We've got Bing Crosby to thank for bringing that to the West. Now, time is 5:47. I think it's time for one last double play, starting with this.

Tommy Steele, half a sixpence. You may recall earlier in the show I mentioned that he made a statue of Eleanor Rigby. And it's had a couple of places, actually. The first place I found it was on a bench at the end of the street where the Cavern Club is. And it's moved now. I can't remember where it's moved to, but there's a little story that a lady in Liverpool told me. She says, yes, Tommy Steele did that. He was the sculptor and he charged Liverpool City Council half a sixpence for his trouble. There you go, dear listener. Now, I've got some good news. I've got time for one more track. I thought that that would be it before our final word and piece of instrumental music. But I thought I'd shoehorn this one in.

Yazoo, Only You, our final track today before our instrumental, of course. And I just want to say that between 6 and 7pm there will be the BHBM Music Selection, a veritable potpourri of various genres and styles. You never quite know what you're going to get. And between 7 and 8pm we have our request show, and it's Andy Caddick again sitting in for Sharon Hetherington. Between 8 and 10pm it's Dale Hobson with the evening show, and after then loads of other things. So we are 24/7. Stay tuned, dear listener, because, yeah, it's very varied on this station. Now, the final word this week is all about peace, and so is my final instrumental piece of music. And I want to quote from Mahatma Gandhi, the Indian political leader, who was born 1869 and tragically died in 1948. He was a man of God. He knew his Bible back to front. He said, "I am a man of peace. I believe in peace, but I do not want peace at any price. I do not want the peace that you find in stone. I do not want the peace that you find in the grave, but I do want the peace which you find embedded in the human breast, which is exposed to the arrows of the world, but which is protected from all harm by the power of Almighty God." Dear listener, be well, take care, and God bless. This is a trait. He was a man of God. He knew his Bible back to front. He said, "I am a man of peace. I believe in peace, but I do not want peace at any price. I do not want the peace that you find in stone. I do not want the peace that you find in the grave, but I do want the peace which you find embedded in the human breast, which is exposed to the arrows of..."

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1: From the Sky News Centre at 6, the Prime Minister is pushing for closer ties with the EU at a summit next month. He hopes a deal could boost the economy by £10 billion. But the Conservatives say he's weakened his negotiating position by revealing his plans in the House of Commons. Staying with the Prime Minister, and he says it's highly likely that the alleged terror plot at RAF Fairford was coordinated by Iran. 7 people have been arrested. And Andy Burnham says it was almost certainly directed by the Iranian Islamic Revolutionary Guard.
2: We will not tolerate these threats on our soil. We will crack down on Iran's use of criminal networks, using our full range of powers to target them and their funding streams. And we will bring further sanctions to restrict the capacity of Iran and the IRGC to do us harm.
1: 2 Iranian men have just been sanctioned by the UK government. The sanctions include an asset freeze and a ban on them entering the UK. A health and safety investigation has been launched into the death of a man who was killed by a tiger at Yorkshire Wildlife Park. It happened in the animal's enclosure on Saturday, and the attraction has remained closed since. Our correspondent Molly Malone says the tiger will be kept at the zoo.
3: The wildlife park confirmed, actually, that he's uninjured and won't be put down following the incident. But clearly there are lots of questions about how this was able to happen.
1: The Pope's to be admitted to hospital in Rome tomorrow. The 71-year-old pontiff's to have surgery to remove a small growth found on one of his lungs. The jury's been selected for Russell Brand's trial at Southwark Crown Court in London. He denies rape and sexual and indecent assault charges against 6 women between 1999 and 2009. Now to sport, and Scotland fans will be able to drink alcohol in the stands at a home football international for the first time in more than 40 years tomorrow night. A trial is taking place for the Women's World Cup playoff against the Czech Republic in Paisley. That's the latest. I'm Stevie Shillinglaw.
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I knew I'd see her around. I'd be at some party, she'd show up and I'd be walking out. Or across some parking lot, hiding behind her sister. I'd look up, she'd be at the red light beside me in that white Maxima with the sticker on the back. I'd act.

while, I guess they were keeping it low-key. But now it's like these county lines closing in on me. But I see them everywhere together. And it's hitting a little too close to home. She's so far gone, but she didn't go far. She was over me.

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The BHBN Sport Team are here to keep you informed about what's happening in the world of sport, as well as...

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1: From the Sky News Centre at 7, the leader of the Conservative Party says Andy Burnham's trying to distract the country rather than solve the immediate challenges as he focuses on Brexit. The Prime Minister has called for a closer relationship with the EU starting at a summit next month. Mr Burnham hopes a deal could boost the economy, but Kemi Badenoch says he's unpicking the agreement this country signed a decade ago.
2: He is not going to get a better deal. And Mr Speaker, it's not just that the EU are tough negotiators. He has already revealed his entire negotiating hand. He has just blurted out everything he wants in this statement. This is not how you conduct negotiations.
1: Meanwhile, Andy Burnham says it's highly likely that the alleged terror plot at RAF Fairford was coordinated by Iran. 7 people were arrested as part of the investigation. The City of Doncaster Council's launched an investigation into the death of a man at Yorkshire Wildlife Park. He died after going into the tiger enclosure on Saturday. The founder of Meta is rejecting calls for a slowdown in AI advances. Mark Zuckerberg told the FT he thinks responsibility for safety should fall on the individual lab which creates the model. The UK's AI minister, Kanishka Narayan, says we must build machines that put humans in control. He's told a conference in London the choices we make now will matter for generations.
3: The choices we make now matter. Machines that help scientists discover new medicines. Machines that give care workers more time with the people who depend on them. Machines that help British businesses become more productive. Above all, machines that leave us, human beings, in charge.
1: The jury has been selected for Russell Brand's trial at Southwark Crown Court that could last over 2 months. The actor and comedian is facing a number of historic sex assault charges. He's denied any wrongdoing. And those heading to watch Scotland's Women's World Cup playoff against the Czech Republic in Paisley tomorrow will be able to drink alcohol in the stands. There's an SFA trial into how relaxing the current rules would work. That's the latest. I'm Stevie Shillinglaw.
0: Requests and dedications on BHB.

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1: BHBN Radio. A very good afternoon, or evening even. How are you? It's Monday evening, Monday, October the 12th, 2 minutes past seven. And yes, I'm back for another week.

That's Billy Ocean. When the going gets tough, the tough get going. And I can't help thinking he's saying other things. If you have a listen to it, you might get what I mean. I'm not going to say it because it's a bit rude. How are you this evening? I hope you're doing well. So, it's another first tonight. Another one for me, as I've been round the fifth floor of the Harborne Hospital. One of two NHS wards based at the hospital, but attached to the QE. And if you remember, I was at Ward 4 last week. So, I've done both now. So that's really good going, I think. And I've got an interesting mix of songs. I've got rock and roll, Motown, a classical, and a Polish song, but a bit more about that in a little while. Here's Appleton.

I'm not starting again. I've only been here 10 minutes. That is Appleton. Almost forgot then. Ready to begin, the Appleton sisters. Yes, very unmistakable sound. So a very good evening to you. Yes, I've been round the Holborn Hospital fifth floor. Sounds like I was lurking. I wasn't. I was there with a purpose to go and chat to the patients and the staff, of course. And I met quite a few people, some very interesting people. And the first person I think I spoke to was Betty from Northfield. And we had a nice chat. She allowed me to sit down, which was very kind of her. She's not a stranger to hospital stays, even, she was telling me. She was in hospital for around 2 years, which is a very long stay. Went home. Then the poor thing, her husband was admitted, and now she's back again, but hoping to get home very soon. She loves 60s music. We talked about that. We went through some artists, but she said her favourite is Adam Faith.

What? Oh, I do beg your pardon. What do you want, Adam Faith? I should have listened to that before. I have heard it before, of course. And that was for Betty from Northfield. And we were chatting about Adam Faith, and I said that he used to be in a TV series that my mother used to like, I think in the 60s. And I thought it was called Birdie, but it's not. It's just suddenly jumped in my head. It's called Budgie. There you go. I do hope that's right. I mentioned that I've got a Polish song. I met a nice chap, I'll tell you about him a bit later, called Joseph, who's from Poland. We had a bit of a translation issue talking to one another. But if you are listening this evening, please help Joseph to listen so he can hear his tune a bit later, about 7:30. I did say I'd play him a nice song, and I found a Polish song. I had help, but I'll explain that to you later.

Oh, that's nice. I do like that. That was for Carol from housekeeping. She's a housekeeping assistant. And as I was going down the corridors, I stopped Carol as she was pushing her cart along the corridor. Good evening, Carol. I do hope you're listening. Her music of choice is classical music. She said she would be happy to hear anything. Well, that was Limelight, or it's actually called Terry's Theme. It's the main theme from Charlie Chaplin's 1952 film Limelight. And that was quite a surprise when I found out that it was composed by Charlie Chaplin with musical arrangements by Ray Rash. So there you go. So from one extreme to another.

0: Of course, that's Stevie Wonder, signed, sealed, delivered. And that's for Catherine. Good evening, Catherine. I knew you were a bit reluctant to choose something, but I hope you do like it. I know you love Motown, so I chose that for you. I've got more coming up after this.
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0: As he said, Sweet July, that's Take That. Andy Caddick with you on BHBN Radio this Monday evening, sitting in yet again for Sharon, who I'm reliably informed is back next week. The next request, of course, Joseph. He was a lovely man. Originally from Poland, very charming man. We did our best to have a chat, and I tried to put a translator on my phone. But you know what? It didn't work. Hopefully, he'll have had help to download the BHBN app, because I left him with a little leaflet and instructions, and we'll be listening tonight. I hope you are, Joseph. And the track that I've got for you is by a group called Skol Da Wia. I do hope I've pronounced that right. I'm not even going to attempt to tell you what the song's called in Polish, but the translation apparently is Beautiful Viola Player. I'll tell you a bit more when you've heard it. Oh, and there's a little message at the beginning that I recorded for Joseph.
1: Witaj, Josefie. Miło było cię poznać i chwilę porozmawiać. Mam nadzieję, że wkrótce wrócisz do domu. 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

Scaldovia. I hope that's right. And that's beautiful viola player. And that's for Joseph, who I met today. And tried to have a chat with him. I even tried talking to his wife, but sadly it didn't work. And that track apparently remains one of the band's most recognisable signature tracks, telling the story of an admirer completely captivated by a beautiful woman playing her instrument. And they've received numerous national awards, apparently, between 1966 and 1980, and were one of the most popular musical groups in Poland at the time. And I found out they're still going today. And I have a big thank you to a gentleman whose name I didn't catch that I spoke to today after I met Joseph at the Polish Embassy in London and had help with him to find an appropriate song. So, thank you very much.

0: planet it was just a twig.
1: Bobby Goldsborough and Honey. I've not heard that for quite a while. And that's for Glam. We had a lovely chat, Glam and I, and Glam's from the Licky Hills. And I found out that Glam is a retired ice cream seller. And he used to sell ice cream from his van, I should say, around the Yardley and Small Heath areas for 32 years. He's now retired, having a break. And he was Nabs Ices. So if that name sounds familiar, you'll know who I'm talking about. I asked about his ice cream van music too, and he said he had multiple tunes to play as he went around Yardley and Small Heath. Came into the hospital last Friday and hoping to be discharged very soon, and asked to hear Bobby Goldsborough. And I knew, as soon as he said it, about the tree and how big it's grown.

0: Elvis Presley, It's Now or Never, and you didn't need me to tell you that, and that's for Sergeant. I had a chat with Sergeant. He doesn't listen to the radio that much, but hopefully I've persuaded him to listen tonight, because I said I'd play him an Elvis song. He adores Elvis, as I say, and has boxes of his CDs in his car that he plays a lot. I've got more coming up after this.
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That's Maxi Priest and Wild World. And that is for Michael from Birmingham. I did interrupt him having a conversation on his phone, but then I do that. I did apologise. But he was okay about it. Loves reggae. Wasn't sure who to choose. We mentioned a couple, and he decided to go with Maxi Priest. One of my favourites too. So we were both happy. This is Coldplay, Yellow. And it's for Anna, nurse, a kidney transplant team nurse. We had a quick chat with Anna and her colleague, whose name I missed, apologies. And she was telling me that she was interviewed by someone at BHBN a couple of years ago. And she would love to hear Coldplay. Well, I'll shut up now so you can hear it.

That's Coldplay, Yellow, and that's for Anna, a kidney transplant nurse. And we had a nice chat, so I hope you enjoyed that. I think you were a bit surprised. Hope you will continue to listen to BHBN Radio, as with everybody that I've spoken to today on the ward. I do hope you will. And do get in touch. I did show people how you can send a message as well. So do send messages, do make requests on some of the programmes. And with that in mind, don't forget, after the news at 8, Dale Hobson's back with the Monday evening show. And you can get in touch for a request or a dedication. I'm sure he'd love to hear from you on 0121 471 4774. Or you can text or WhatsApp on 07519 694 698. So next request, it's for Susan in Northfield. I met with Susan and her husband Robert, had a chat about her song choice, which is always a difficult one when you put people on the spot. And I asked what she would like to hear. Well, walking around is not possible for Susan at the moment for a little while. She's been told she can't move herself because of her foot, I do believe. So we're lifting you your spirits all the way to the top of the room if you can't move. Yes, thank you, Robert, for the link. And it's Lionel Richie, Dancing on the Ceiling. Ironic.

Lionel Richie dancing on the ceiling. I don't know about you, Susan, but if I couldn't move for very, well, for a while, I don't know about dancing on the ceiling, I'd be climbing up the walls. Yes, it's the end of the evening show. Well, requests for the QE. Thank you very much for your company. If you are in hospital, I do hope it's a short stay. Do stay tuned after the news at 8. Dale Hobson with the Monday evening show. I'll be back on Wednesday. Yes, you can't keep a good man down, as I say. With the request show for the Midland Metropolitan University Hospital. Between 5 and 6. Look after yourself, stay safe.

0: The Prime Minister says the status quo is not good enough for Britain as he looks to use a UK-EU summit to push for a closer relationship. The two sides will talk about sectors including food and drink and emissions trading next month, and the PM hopes agreements will provide a £10 billion boost to the economy. The Tory leaders accused him of suggesting the 2016 Brexit vote was illegitimate because of Russian interference, but Andy Burnham denies that.
1: She should go back and look again. It is a matter of record, Mr Speaker, that Russian actors sought to interfere in the 29 general election, and we think it is inconceivable that this was the first time.
0: Staying with the PM, and he also made his strongest claim yet that Iran is behind an alleged terror plot at RAF Fairford last month, over which seven people have been arrested. Two Iranian men have now been sanctioned by the British government. The Home Secretary says an attack on a public figure is an attack on democracy itself, as she reviews security arrangements for high-profile people. The Independent reviews looking at whether funding is being used effectively to protect people like politicians and royals. It's been 3 months since Anne Widdecombe was killed at her home, and Home Secretary Shabana Mahmood is expanding support.
2: This will include former members of Parliament, peers and party spokespeople, giving them access to a named police officer, as well as help with wider security measures.
0: A public inquiry has been announced into the terror attack at a synagogue in Greater Manchester, during which two worshippers were killed. It'll allow all evidence to be heard, including sensitive national security information that couldn't be examined fully at an inquest. The City of Doncaster Council has launched an investigation into the death of a man at Yorkshire Wildlife Park. He died after going into the tiger enclosure on Saturday. And Coventry City are aiming to win their first home game since promotion to the Premier League tonight. They're hosting Newcastle at the CBS Arena. That's the latest. I'm Stevie Shillinglaw.
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It's me, Dale Hobson, as ever, keeping you company all the way through till 10 o'clock this evening. Oh, yes. Sounding very sexy, I may say, in these new earphones that I've got. You may have seen me mention it on Facebook that I got a new pair of headphones, and lovely they are too. Very comfortable on the ears. But enough about me. A big, big thank you there to Mr. Andy Caddick, manfully stepping in and keeping things going, as it were, and some great requests there. So thanks for that, Andy. See you next week. We shall see, we shall see. Anyway, what we got in the programme, we've got all the usual stuff on your, what we term the Monday Indulgence Night. So, all the usual regular features that you've come to know and love, and I'll tell you more about those after we've heard from the Tremolos.

The Tremolos. And apparently even the bad times are good. Let's keep that positive vibe, shall we? Monday evening show with me, Dale Hobson, through till 10 o'clock this evening. I trust you are well. It's good to be with you, as ever, on a Monday evening. And a very good evening to my little shop girl who I saw today. That's Lauren. Hello, Lauren. Just you are well. You had a good day, and now you're just relaxing and taking it easy, as it were. And I came across something while I was looking at things for the show, and apparently the word girl didn't, it's only recently applied to, like, a young lady. Before, it just meant somebody who was young, so it could have been anybody. Just thought I'd throw that in for good measure. Anyway, right, what have we got for you in the programme? We've got the Birthday Music 6, which will kick off very, very shortly. Our American Top 5 goes back to October of 1985. Some tunes in there, let me tell you. Our song in full effect comes from Michael Jackson, and it is the track Dangerous. And then our two artists into one song title, I should say, connects Elvis Presley and Bobby Brown. I kid you not. So all that happens. I know you can't contain yourself, but you'll have to wait another record before we kick all that off after Delamitri.

Delamitri and Roll to Me. Well, let them finish in full. Right, it's time now for the birthday music six on this. Let me just check the paper. Hopefully I've done it right, and when I've copied and pasted it, I haven't left the date from about 10 years ago. Right, yes, it's the 12th of October, 2026. I believe it's the 285th day of the year. And it would have been the birthday today, born in 1985, in Modena in northern Italy, one Luciano Pavarotti.

Luciano Pavarotti from Turandot and Nessun Dorma, which means no sleep, I believe. Not with that racket. But anyway, and it would have been his birthday today. It also would have been the birthday, born on this day in 1935 as well, born in Miami in Florida. Singer with Sam and Dave, Sam Moore.

0: Sam and Dave and Soul Man, celebrating what would have been the birthday of Samuel Moore, born Samuel David Moore, on this day in 1935 in Miami in Florida. It is the Birthday Music 6 here on the Monday Evening Show with me, Dale Hobson, taking you all the way through till 10 o'clock. And we will continue after this.
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Very happy birthday to Brian Kennedy, whose birthday it is today. Born on this day in 1966 in Belfast, the singer-songwriter. And one time was with the Van Morrison band, but now solo. Born Brian Edward Patrick Kennedy, and that was a track called Put the Message in the Box. 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It is the Birthday Music 6 here on the Monday evening show. And, yeah, we're having fun. Trust me. And it would have been the birthday today, born on this day, 1948, in Woking in Surrey, singer and rhythm guitarist with the Status Quo, Rick Parfitt.

Dixie Chicks as was. Now just go by the name of the Chicks. No, I've no idea either. And There's Your Trouble, which celebrates the birthday of Marty McGuire, singer, songwriter, musician with the Chicks, born on this day in 1969 in York in Pennsylvania. And before that, we heard Status Quo and Margarita Time. Make mine a double, please. Thank you very much. It's the Monday evening show, and it is the Birthday Music 6, and just one to complete it. And it would have been the birthday today, born on this day in 1942 in Charlotte in North Carolina, founder member and singer with the Temptations, Melvin Franklin.

0: The Temptations, Cloud Nine, and that deep bass voice you heard in that, that was Melvin Franklin, whose birthday it would have been today. And it is The Temptations and Cloud Nine that concludes the Birthday Music 6 on this 12th of October 2026. It is the 285th day of the year. Up next, our American Top 5 goes back to October of 1985. Some big names in there. Four of them you'll know. If you're a music connoisseur, you'll know the fifth one. Just saying. And they come no bigger to kick it off with Dire Straits.
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So your American Top 5 for October 1985 kicks off with Dire Straits and Money for Nothing. If only. And at number 4, it's Stevie Wonder.

At number three, RFTW, Ready for the World, Remix, and Oh Sheila. And we'll calm it down now with Whitney Houston and Saving All My Love for You.

0: So your American Top 5 for October 1985 kicked off with Dire Straits, Money for Nothing. At 4, Stevie Wonder and Part-Time Lover. At 3, Ready for the World and Oh Sheila. And the number 2 there from Whitney Houston and Saving All My Love for You. And the
1: number 1
0: comes from Aha.

0: to your American number one for October 1985. Aha! And Take On Me. It took about 4 attempts for that to become a hit, and eventually it was, and now you can't get rid of it. But there you go. Life goes on, as it were. 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
1: From the Sky News Centre at 9. The leader of the Conservative Party says Andy Burnham's trying to distract the country rather than solve the immediate challenges as he focuses on Brexit. The Prime Minister's called for a closer relationship with the EU starting at a summit next month. Mr Burnham hopes a deal could boost the economy by around £10 billion. But Kemi Badenoch says he's unpicking the agreement this country signed a decade after the referendum.
2: He is not going to get a better deal. And Mr Speaker, it's not just that the EU are tough negotiators.
1: New Centre at 9. The leader of the Conservative Party says Andy Burnham's trying to distract the country rather than solve the immediate challenges as he focuses on Brexit. The Prime Minister's called for a closer relationship with the EU starting at a summit next month. Mr Burnham hopes a deal could boost the economy by around £10 billion. But Kemi Badenoch says he's unpicking the

0: everything he wants in this statement. This is not how you conduct negotiation.
1: Andy Burnham also says it's highly likely an alleged terror plot last month at RAF Fairford was coordinated by Iran. Seven people who were all arrested as part of the investigation have been released on bail. The Home Secretary is expanding support for political figures who aren't MPs 3 months after Anne Widdecombe was killed. The Independent Review is looking at whether funding's being used effectively to protect people like politicians and royals. A health and safety investigation has been launched into the death of a man who was killed by a tiger at Yorkshire Wildlife Park. It happened in the animal's enclosure on Saturday, and the park remained closed today. Our correspondent Molly Malone says the tiger will be kept at the zoo.
2: The wildlife park confirmed, actually, that he's uninjured and won't be put down following the incident. But clearly there are lots of questions about how this was able to happen.
1: The jury has been selected for Russell Brand's trial at Southwark Crown Court that could last over 2 months. The actor and comedian is facing a number of historic sex assault charges. He's always denied any wrongdoing. Now to sport, and Coventry City are on course to earn their first home Premier League win since promotion. They lead Newcastle 1-0 at the CBS Arena. Jack Rudoni scored from the penalty spot. That's the very latest. I'm Stevie Shillinglaw.
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0: Level 42. Kicking off the second hour of the Monday Evening Show with Something About You. Very good evening. Welcome along. It is the Monday Evening Show, as I say. Me, Dale Hobson, with you through till 10 o'clock this evening with all the regular stuff that you've come to know and love. And let's see if the technology works. And a very good evening to all you night owls out there. And nothing happened. Let's try that again. Press the button again. You know, the red one that says don't press. We'll get there eventually. Under my own steam, but there you go. Yes, welcome along and good evening to you, all you night owls out there. Or carpe noctem, seize the night, as it were. And sometimes when I get home from this programme, in the wee small hours, well, it's about 11 o'clock-ish, I can hear some owls in the distance where I live. I bet you're thinking I went out and recorded those owls and that's a recording. No, we got an actual owl in the studio, but there you go. We got some great stuff in this final hour. Very good evening to you if you're listening to us at the care homes, the Heartlands Care Home in Yardley, the Metchley Manor Care Home in Edgbaston, Swallows Meadow Care Home in Shirley Solihull, Claridge Place Care Home in Alton Solihull, and Shenstone Court Care Home in Halesowen. You're all listening there on your donated internet radios and some smart speakers as well. Get you with the technology. So good evening to you all. Hope you are all well and have a relaxing evening. And just taking it easy, as it were, and just listening to the fine music that's been selected for you all. We got a couple of announcements in this hour. Hopefully get round to them. One is a poetry night. I'll tell you all about. Contain yourself. Here's James Morrison. And you give me something on BHBN Radio.
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Pink and Try. Before that, James Morrison and You Give Me Something on BHBN Radio. Right, stand by your beds, as it were. You can win two tickets to Poetry After Chai. Yes, Poetry After Chai returns to the Mac at Cannon Hill Park in Birmingham on Sunday the 8th of November as part of the Bangla Month 2026. Enjoy an evening of poetry, storytelling, live performances, an open mic and a vibrant night bazaar, whatever that is, hosted by Sadia Chowdhury. And we've got two tickets to give away. And The competition question is, what does MAC stand for? It's an acronym. What does MAC, M-A-C, stand for? Send us your answers for a chance to win two tickets to this fantastic event via the BHBN Radio app, text service, or the WhatsApp at 07519694698. That's WhatsApp at 07519694698. The closing date for the entries is the 1st of November 2026, and we'll choose a name at random, so don't forget to include your name and phone number or email address to be in with a chance of winning these two tickets. And good luck from everyone here at BHBN Radio. And please note, the prize is just two tickets only. Travel and any other expenses are not included. Right, so we've still got our song in full effects to come very, very soon. But before that, we'll have Mr. Lou Christie of I'm Gonna Make You Mine and Lightning Strikes fame. But it's not them.

0: Love it, love it, love it. And I'll tell you that I loved it. Lou Christie. And She Sold Me Magic, of course, his big famous ones are Lightning Strikes and I'm Gonna Make You Mine, which we have played on the Monday evening show. We may dig them out before the end of the year. We'll see. I'm not promising anything. It is the Monday evening show here on BHBN Radio, your award-winning station, no less. But you knew that anyway, because you're connoisseurs of great things. I know that. I've met you all. When we've been out and about. And so, still to come, our song in full effect comes from Mr. Michael Jackson, and it is Dangerous. And up next, we'll have Roxy Music.
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0: Roxy Music and Dance Away here on BHBN Radio. Right, it's time now for our song in full effect, which this week comes from Michael Jackson, and it is Dangerous. That's my middle name, I think. Michael Joseph Jackson was born on the 29th of August, 1958. He was an American singer, songwriter and dancer, dubbed the King of Pop. He's regarded as one of the most significant cultural figures of the 20th century. Over a four-decade career, his contributions to music, dance, fashion, philanthropy, along with his publicized personal life, made him a global figure in popular culture. He influenced artists across the many genres, and through stage and video performances, popularized with complicated dance moves, such as the moonwalk, to which he gave the name, and the robot, of course. He is the most awarded music artist in history. The eighth child of the Jackson family, Jackson made his professional debut in 1964 with his elder brothers as a member of the Jackson Five. He began his solo career back in 1971 while at Motown Records and became a solo star with his 1979 album Off the Wall. His music videos, including those for Beat It, Billie Jean and Thriller from his 1982 album Thriller, are credited with breaking down racial barriers and transforming the medium into an art form and promotional tool, as it were. One of the most awarded artists, as I say, in popular music, his accolades include 13 Grammy Awards, the Grammy Legend Award, and the Grammy Lifetime Achievement Award, 25 American Music Awards, including Artist of the Century, 13 World Music Awards, 6 Brit Awards, the Bambi Pop Artist of the Millennium Award, and 3 Presidential Honours. Jackson's induction into the Rock and Roll Hall of Fame. He's been inducted twice, and also in the Vocal Group Hall of Fame, and the Songwriters Hall of Fame, and the Dance Hall of Fame. Jackson is one of the best-selling artists of all time, with estimated sales of around about 500 million worldwide. And he holds a record, it says here, a joint record, I should say, for a male solo artist with 13 Billboard Hot 100 chart number one singles, and is the first artist to have a top 10 single in 5 different decades. So, the song in full effect for this week comes from Mr. Michael Jackson, and it is Dangerous.
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0: Michael Jackson and Dangerous, our song in full effect for this week, and we'll have another one right about the same time in the second hour next week. It is the Monday Evening Show here on BHBN Radio with me, Dale Hobson, keeping you company through till 10 o'clock this evening. And I've had a text from Keza on the phone, and she's asked for a record, and she's asked for Eric Clapton and Wonderful Tonight, so we'll get that on for you. Four chord song, as it were. I can play it very badly on guitar, but there you go. Live music, as opposed to radio. Yes, live music is here, and it lives here. And this is a promo for the Kate Gee Band, who are live at the Mac. The Mac getting another mention and appearance on the program. It's on there on the 23rd of October, 2026. That's a Friday, in case you weren't aware of it. The doors open at 8, and it's at the Hexagon Theatre at the Mac in Birmingham. And the tickets are just £10, so you can get them via the Mac website. So go there. Great music, great company, and brighter together. The Kate Gee Band at the Mac, the Hexagon Theatre at the Mac in Birmingham on Friday, the 23rd of October, 2026. Tickets are just £10 via the Mac website. So go, enjoy, and have a good time, as it were. Still to come are two artists into one song title, but coming up next, a request for Keza.
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0: Eric Clapton, Wonderful Tonight for Keza. Right, it's time now for our two artists into one song title, which this week connects Elvis Presley and Bobby Brown, no less. Elvis Presley was born Elvis Aaron Presley on the 8th of January 1935. He was an American singer and actor, and regarded as one of the most significant cultural icons of the 20th century. He's often referred to as the King of Rock and Roll, or just simply, the King. Presley and his family moved to Memphis, Tennessee when he was 13 years old, and his music career began there in 1954 when he started to work with Sam Phillips at Sun Records. RCA Victor acquired his contract as a deal arranged by Colonel Tom Parker, who was his manager and the singer for more than two decades. Presley's first RCA single, Heartbreak Hotel, released in January of 1956, was a US number one single. He became a leading figure of rock and roll after a series of network television appearances and chart-topping records. His energized interpretation of songs and sexually provocative performances, combined with a singularly potent mix of influences, made him enormously popular and controversial. Presley is one of the most celebrated musicians of the 20th century, commercially successful in many genres, including pop, country, R&B, blues, adult contemporary, and gospel. He is the best-selling solo artist in history and recorded music, and with an estimated album sales of around 500 million worldwide. He received the Grammy Lifetime Achievement Award at the age of 36, hardly a lifetime, 36 years old, and began and has been inducted into multiple Music Hall of Fames. Presley also holds several records, including the most RIAA certified gold and platinum albums, the most albums charted on the Billboard Hot 200 chart, the most number one albums by a solo artist on the UK albums chart, and the most number one singles by an act on the UK singles chart. In 2018, Presley was posthumously awarded the Presidential Medal of Freedom. Right, Bobby Brown was born Robert Beresford Brown, and he was born on February the 5th, 1969, in Roxbury in Boston, Massachusetts. He's an American R&B singer-songwriter, occasional rapper and dancer. Brown started his career as one of the frontmen of the pop group New Edition, which originally started as a trio formed by nine-year-old Brown and childhood friends Michael Bivins and Ricky Bell. After performing in several talent shows in the Boston area in 1982, they won a deal with Morris Starr's label and released their debut album, Candy Girl. The title track became an instant million seller. In 1986, following a period of misbehavior on his part, he exited the group, starting a solo career. It became a hit success with his second album. The title of the album is our featured track. The album spawned a number of other hits, including the co-self-penned My Prerogative, which became his signature song. Brown has a string of top 10 hits on various Billboard charts between 1986 and 1992, and is a recipient of a Grammy Award. Brown is noted as a pioneer of New Jack Swing music, a fusion of hip-hop and R&B. Bobby Brown was most noted in recent times as the ex-husband of pop singer Whitney Houston, and the later gained notoriety co-starring in a reality TV show, Being Bobby Brown. He has sold over 50 million records worldwide. So the song title that connects Bobby Brown and Elvis is, of course, Don't Be Cruel.
1: You know I can be found. Sitting

There you go. Your two artists into one song title for this week, and a bit extra. First you heard Elvis Presley and Don't Be Cruel, and then it was Bobby Brown and Don't Be Cruel. Well, that just about wraps it up for this edition of the Monday Evening Show here on BHBN Radio. Thank you very much indeed for listening, and I hope your stay in hospital is a short and pleasant one. So from me, Dale Hobson, and everyone here at BHBN Radio, I wish you a very good night and stay safe. And I'll leave you with Marley Harwood.

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1: From the Sky News Centre at 10, the Prime Minister says the British public will be the boss at every stage of renegotiating the UK's relationship with the European Union. Andy Burnham's heading to Brussels for a summit next month to push for closer ties. Kemi Badenoch insists the EU are hard negotiators and he won't get a better deal. Staying with the Prime Minister, and he also says it's highly likely an alleged terror plot last month at RAF Fairford was coordinated by Iran. Seven people who were all arrested as part of the investigation have been released on bail. Ed Miliband summoned the Iranian ambassador to the Foreign Office earlier and sanctioned two men linked to the Islamic Revolutionary Guard. Our chief political correspondent John Craig says Tehran has hit back.
2: The ambassador has subsequently continued to deny Iranian involvement there. Ambassador summoned, read the riot act, more people sanctioned and so on, but the Iranians are saying, no, it wasn't us. Well, that is fiercely disputed by the British government.
1: The City of Doncaster Council has launched an investigation into the death of a man at Yorkshire Wildlife Park. He died after going into and sanctioned two men linked to the Islamic Revolutionary Guard. Our chief political correspondent John Craig says Tehran has hit back.
2: The ambassador has subsequently continued to deny Iranian involvement there. Ambassador summoned, read the riot act, more people sanctioned and so on, but the Iranians are saying, no, it wasn't us.

0: court that could last over 2 months. The actor and comedian is facing a number of historic sex assault charges. He's always denied any wrongdoing. Now to sport, and Coventry City have moved out of the Premier League's relegation zone after a win against Newcastle. Now live to Josh Smith at the CBS Arena.
1: Coventry 4, Newcastle 1. The Sky Blues' first home goals and points of the campaign. Radoni got the hosts off the mark from the spot before Sharif Sims and Mafuni's second-half strike sealed the win. Botman hit a great strike for the visitors to half the deficit at 2-0, but it was little more than a consolation goal in the end. At the CBS Arena, it's finished Coventry 4, Newcastle 1.
0: And the Pope's to be admitted to hospital tomorrow in Rome. The pontiff is to have surgery to remove a small growth found on one of his lungs. From Sky News, I'm Stevie Shillinglaw.
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Known as the King of Soul, and one biographer wrote of him, he was the inventor of soul music. Not quite sure about that, but that was Sam Cooke, another Saturday night, and it's another edition of The Soul Train with me, Pete Bayliss, bringing you some more of my favourites, soul, Motown, funk and dance music from the 60s, 70s and 80s. And as always happens on these programmes, the first three records come from those eras. So we started with one by Sam Cooke from the singles charts in number 23 in 1963. Let's have one from the 70s, from a young man who was signed firstly as a performer but then later became a great producer and songwriter as well. In 1977 he signed with Motown, released his debut album called Come Get It. Here's a track from it from Rick James.

You and I from the album Come and Get It from Rick James. It was his first UK hit. It got to number 46 in the UK charts in the summer of 1978. I wasn't going to play a track from the 80s next, and I'm cheating just a little bit because this track I'm going to play is actually from the late 1970s, in fact from the end of 1979, so it's going into the 80s, but the band producers went on to become some of the top producers of the 80s, so I think I'll just about get away with that. Good times.

0: Never need any excuse to play that. Good Times from Chic's third album, Risque. It was their fifth and final UK top 10 hit, reaching number 5 in July of 1979. Our next artist, Clarence Carter, is American blues singer, musician, songwriter, record producer and soul singer. He had a lot of successful records in the States, although he only ever had one record in the charts in this country, which I'm about to play. He was born blind in Montgomery, Alabama in 1936, but that didn't stop him becoming a great, great soul singer.
1: I was born and raised down in Alabama on a farm way back up in the woods. I was so ragged that folks used to call me Patches. Papa used to tease me about it, cause deep down inside he was hurt cause he'd done all he could. My papa was a great old man. I can see him with a shovel in his hand. See, education he never had. He did wonders when the times got bad. The

a strong rain came and washed all the crops away. And at the age of 13, I thought I was carrying the weight of the whole world on my shoulders. And you know, Mama knew what I was going through, 'cause every day I had to work to feed.

Another of those country soul songs that were very popular in the late 60s and 70s. It won the 1971 Grammy Award for Best R&B Song for Clarence Carter and Patches. And from one blind singer who overcame adversity to become a really great soul singer to another.

0: The debut single from Ray Charles, who Frank Sinatra once called the only true genius in show business. Hallelujah, I Love Her So, written and recorded by Ray Charles in 1956. Never had any success with that in the UK, but a great version of it nevertheless. Coming up next, a great number one from 1970.
1: Three little words. Some people wait years to hear them, but those three little words could be the most important three little words you'll ever hear. Make you feel as light as a feather, sweep you off your feet. Ready? Fancy a coffee?
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Band of Gold, written by Holland Dozier and Holland under the pseudonym of Edith Wayne, just after they'd left Motown. It was a big hit, of course, for Freda Payne in 1970 on the new Invictus label that was owned by Holland Dozier and Holland. It reached number 3 in the US and number 1 in the UK singles chart, remaining there for 6 weeks in September 1970 and giving Freda Payne her first gold record. This is the original version by the same writers as we just heard of a song that was better known by somebody else, but this is the first recorded version of How Sweet It Is to Be Loved by You from Marvin Gaye.

You're listening to The Soul Train on BHBN Hospital Radio. And I'm Pete Bailey, sorting out some of my favourite soul, Motown and funk and dance music from the 60s, 70s and 80s. That was a big hit from the 1960s, from 64, the original version of How Sweet It Is to Be Loved By You by Marvin Gaye. It only spent 1 week in the lower reaches of the UK charts, reached number 49 in December of 1964, but a classic song and, of course, an absolute classic soul singer. Moving to the mid-80s now, to one of the great voices of the mid-80s. Going to slow it down just a fraction now for a love song from Orange Juice Jones.

0: have aboard you.
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0: that's right. Everything. Everything. Get fly with me. 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Cause you ain't got nothing in there. Everything you came here with is packed up and waiting for you in the guest room. That's right. What was you thinking about? Huh? What are you trying to prove? Huh? This with the juice. You know, I gave you silk suits, Gucci handbags, blue diamonds. I gave you things you couldn't even pronounce. 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

0: 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That's right. Silly rabbit tricks are made for kids. 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It's my world. 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
1: He was really the first person who kind of combined the soothing sort of sounds of R&B and soul with hip-hop's rebellious edge. Oran Juice Jones, 1986 hit The Rain, reached number 4 in the UK singles chart. Also got nominated for 2 Grammy Awards. Nice to hear that again. Haven't heard that for quite a while. Time now for a little bit of Northern Soul. This is another Holland, Dozier Holland, a song originally recorded by the Four Tops, but never really released by them. This version is by Barbara Randolph.

As I said, originally recorded by the Four Tops on their 1966 album On Top, but never released as a single by them. That was picked up by Motown's Soul label and given to Barbara Randolph, who recorded that record, I Got a Feeling, which was a great hit on the UK Northern Soul circuit in the late 60s, early 70s and so on. Mind you, the Four Tops did have quite a few big hits themselves, didn't they?

0: originally a hit for a band called The Left Bank in July 1966, which spent 13 weeks on the US charts. But it was the Four Tops recording of the song from their 1967 album called Reach Out. It peaked at number 3 on the UK singles chart in that year, The Four Tops and Walk Away Rene. Coming up next, an absolutely classic piece of Philadelphia soul.
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8: Keep

love music, which is why I'm bringing you the Soul Train, some of my best and favourite things from the 60s, 70s and 80s in soul, Motown, funk and dance music. That was, of course, the OJ's, Philadelphia's finest. Well, originally they're from Canton, Ohio, but they became one of the staple bands of the Philadelphia sound, written by Gamble and Huff, from their 1975 album Family Reunion. It got to number 13 in the top 40 singles charts in the UK by the OJ's in March of 1976. And when Holland, Dozier and Holland left Motown, before they founded Invictus Records, they had a small company called Hot Wax Records, and their premier soul all-girl vocal group on Hot Wax Records were a group called Honeycomb.

Featuring a young Ray Parker Jr. on rhythm guitar in the band there. That's Want Ads by Honeycomb, the American R&B and soul band, who were quite successful in the States. That was indeed number one record in the States, but sadly they had no chart success over here in the UK.

also known as the Detroit Spinners or the Motown Spinners. That was The Spinners, American R&B group from Detroit, Michigan, who had that song by Linda Creed and Tom Bell, Ghetto Child, released in 1973 from their album called Spinners. It was their first UK top 10 hit in the UK, reaching number 7 in 1973, The Spinners and Ghetto Child. Now, back in the mid-early 50s, a couple of people were growing up in Dallas, Texas, and they'd known each other since they were very young children. They met taking piano lessons. They remained friends for a much longer time and got together to make music. They were Kevin Leon Yabra, Alisa Delois Peoples, and together they just took their surnames, called themselves Yabra and Peoples.

Story of My Life, Don't Stop the Music by Yarborough and Peoples came from the duo's 1980 debut album, The Two of Us. It was released as a single in 1981. It got to the Billboard Hot 100 Top 20 and reached number 7 in the UK and helped them to earn a gold record for the disc. Now, what happens when you get a song that was written in 1930 by Jimmy Campbell, Reg Connolly and Harry M. Woods, recorded by the Ray Noble Orchestra, recorded by Bing Crosby? What's that got to do with soul music, you might say? Well, later on in the late 1960s, the song was taken and given a completely new treatment. It was called Try a Little Tenderness, with backing from Booker T and the MGs. It was treated wonderfully by Otis Redding.

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1: From the Sky News Centre at 11, the Prime Minister says the status quo's not good enough for Britain as he looks to use a UK-EU summit to push for a closer relationship. The two sides will talk about sectors, including food and drink and emissions trading, next month. The PM hopes agreements will provide a £10 billion boost to the economy. The Tory leaders accused him of suggesting the 2016 Brexit vote was illegitimate because of Russian interference, but Andy Burnham denies that.
2: He should go back and look again. It is a matter of record, Mr. Speaker, that Russian actors sought to interfere in the 29 general election, and we think it is inconceivable that this was the first time.
1: The PM also says it's highly likely an alleged terror plot last month at RAF Fairford was coordinated by Iran. Seven people who were all arrested as part of the investigation have been released on bail. The Home Secretary is expanding support for political figures who aren't MPs 3 months after Anne Widdecombe was killed. The Independent Review is looking at whether funding's being used effectively to protect people like politicians and royals. A 20-year-old's been charged with a public order offence after apparently mocking the A66 crash that killed seven people. Bradley Aston has been remanded in custody. Coventry City are celebrating winning their first Premier League home game in 25 years. They ease to a comfortable 4-1 victory over Newcastle United. Jack Radoni's early penalty started the goal scoring for the hosts.
3: It's a massive night for us, a big one for the fans. First home win in 25 years, I think, and I'm glad we could score four for them. It was good intensity from everyone on the pitch, and I think that's what...
1: Apparently mocking the A66 crash that killed seven people. Bradley Aston has been remanded in custody. Coventry City are celebrating winning their first Premier League home game in 25 years. They ease to a comfortable 4-1 victory over Newcastle United. Jack Radoni's early penalty started the goal scoring for the hosts.
3: It's a massive night for us, a big one for the fans.

0: advances. Mark Zuckerberg's told the Financial Times he thinks responsibility for safety should fall on the individual lab, which creates the model. That's the latest. I'm Imani Rana.
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0: If you're a fan of the boys in claret and blue, mad about the baggies, or one of St Andrew's finest blue noses, then you can keep up to date with your favourite team's home games during your stay in hospital. 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
1: 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You may experience unfamiliar or intensified emotions as you navigate this challenging period. Many patients find that the side effects of cancer treatments improve after completing their treatment. However, some side effects may persist and cause long-term issues, while others, known as late effects, might not emerge until months or years later. Adopting a healthy lifestyle can aid in managing the late effects of cancer treatment and enhance recovery. It can also reduce the risk of other health conditions such as heart disease, diabetes, and strokes. We encourage you to consider ways to improve your overall well-being and long-term health. 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These sessions, which are free of charge, allow you and your loved ones to learn about topics related to cancer. The events cover areas such as a healthy lifestyle, including diet, physical activity, sleep, fatigue, and emotional well-being, benefits and financial advice, information on treatments like chemotherapy and radiotherapy, coping with side effects of treatments, support groups. These sessions also offer peer support, connecting you with others who have experienced similar journeys, which can alleviate feelings of isolation and provide valuable coping strategies. 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We look forward to welcoming you.
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1: From the Sky News Centre at midnight, the leader of the Conservative Party says Andy Burnham's trying to distract the country rather than solve the immediate challenges as he focuses on Brexit. The Prime Minister's called for a closer relationship with the EU starting at a summit next month. Mr Burnham hopes a deal could boost the economy, but Kemi Badenoch says he's unpicking the agreement this country signed a decade after the referendum.
2: He is not going to get a better deal. And Mr Speaker, it's not just that the EU are tough negotiators. He has already revealed his entire negotiating hand. He has just blurted out everything he wants in this statement. This is not how you conduct negotiation.
1: Staying with the PM, he also says it's highly likely an alleged terror plot last month at RAF Fairford was coordinated by Iran. Seven people, who were all arrested as part of the investigation, have been released on bail. The City of Doncaster Council's launched an investigation into the death of a man at Yorkshire Wildlife Park. He died after going into the tiger enclosure on Saturday. Our correspondent Molly Malone says the tiger will be kept at the zoo.
3: The wildlife park confirmed, actually, that he's uninjured and won't be put down following the incident. But clearly there are lots of questions about how this was able to happen.
1: The jury is being selected for Russell Brand's trial at Southwark Crown Court that could last over 2 months. The actor and comedian is facing a number of historic sex assault charges. He's denied any wrongdoing. To sport now, where Coventry City recorded their first Premier League home win in 25 years with a 4-1 victory over Newcastle United. The result lifts Coventry out of the relegation zone and up to 14th, while Newcastle remain in 11th place. And US actor RJ Mitt has died aged 34. The TV star was best known for his role as the son of Walter White in the series Breaking Bad. That's the latest. I'm Imani Rana.
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1: Has died aged 34. The TV star was best known for his role as the son of Walter White in the series Breaking Bad. That's the latest. I'm Imani Rana.
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0: 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If you're joining us from the Heartlands Hospital in Bordesley Green, it's good to be with you. 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
1: From the Sky News Centre at 1, a British fashion designer is urging the Prime Minister to reopen a Brexit debate after he told MPs a new deal with the EU could boost the British economy. Andy Burnham told MPs yesterday he'll use a summit next month to push for closer ties with the bloc. The leader of the Conservative Party is accusing Mr Burnham of unpicking the agreement Britain signed. Fashion designer Paul Smith says Brexit was tough.
2: If you can imagine selling to Korea, all the paperwork that you needed about the sweater was made in Italy, but the yarn came from Scotland and the package came from somewhere else. Just the list of things you had to deal with was enormous.
1: The PM also says it's highly likely an alleged terror plot last month at RAF Fairford was coordinated by Iran. 7 people who were all arrested as part of the investigation have been released on bail. The Home Secretary is expanding support for political figures who aren't MPs 3 months after Anne Widdecombe was killed. The Independent Review is looking at whether funding's being used effectively to protect people like politicians and royals. A 20-year-old has been charged with a public order offence after allegedly mocking the A66 crash that killed 7 people. Bradley Aston's been remanded in custody and is due in court in Wolverhampton. The crash killed 2 police officers and 5 young men in August. Coventry City are celebrating winning their first Premier League home game in 25 years. They eased to a comfortable 4-1 victory over Newcastle United. Jack Radoni's early penalty started the goal scoring for the hosts.
3: It's a massive night for us, a big one for the fans. First home win in 25 years, I think, and I'm glad we could score 4 for them. It was good intensity from everyone on the pitch, and I think that's what allowed us to get our goals, and you know, we just got to carry that on now into the next game.
1: And composer Max Richter will receive the Ivor Novello Award for Innovation, recognising his influence on contemporary music. His film scores include the Oscar-nominated Hamnet. That's the latest. I'm Imani Rana.
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